0: something even more powerful. It should see a crew that enables decisions, a ship that connects allies, a team that turns information into action.
1: That was your News in One. I'm Navy Petty Officer Second Class Jordan Brown.
2: From the Fox Sports Studios in Los Angeles, here's Isaac Lohengrin.
3: The defending Super Bowl champion Seattle Seahawks signed two-time Pro Bowl cornerback Trayvon Diggs to a one-year deal. Houston Texans receiver Jaden Higgins tore his ACL yesterday and will be out for the season. Los Angeles Chargers starting center Tyler Biadasz out indefinitely after injuring his ACL and other parts of his left knee yesterday. In the WNBA, Dallas Wings rookie A.Z. Fudd will have arthroscopic right knee surgery next week and will miss the rest of the season. She had been averaging 13 points a game. In Major League Baseball right now at Fenway, the Arizona Diamondbacks have 5-2 lead over the Red Sox in the bottom of the sixth inning. Earlier, the White Sox shut out the Cubs at Wrigley 3-0. Brandon Lau's home run at the bottom of the ninth inning gave the Pirates a 4-3 victory over the Tigers. Pirates' Rafael Flores' two home runs, including the game-tying home run earlier in the bottom of the ninth.

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4: Welcome to this week's Reflective Moments of America's Military. On August 16, 1959, the United States mourned the passing of Fleet Admiral William Bull Halsey. As the masterful commander of the U.S. Third Fleet during World War II, Halsey's aggressive and brilliant leadership led to key naval victories across the Pacific theater, effectively decimating Japan's naval power and ensuring American dominance at sea. And this has been this week's Reflective Moments of America's Military.
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0: people come into my bar to have a good time. And luckily, I'm around to make sure things don't get out of hand if someone has too good of a time, you know what I'm saying? If someone's had enough, I cut them off. It's best for everyone. But what about people who don't go out to bars? They may think they're not at risk for a drinking problem, but if they're having more than a couple of drinks a day, it could be a problem. Even if they're just doing it at home, they might ought to talk to someone or see the chaplain. Since I'm not around to cut them off, maybe you can help me get the word out, okay?
1: During the War of 1812, the residents of St. Michael's, Maryland, learned their village was about to be attacked by the British. To outwit them, the townspeople blacked out the lights in their homes, then hung lanterns high in the trees in the surrounding hills. The British were fooled and overshot the village, hitting only one house. Although they didn't use the term Operation Security, the whole town applied its principles and was spared. Then, as now, everyone's participation helps when it comes to OPSEC.
2: This is your Pacific Pulse. I'm Petty Officer Second Class Christian Kibler. In Indonesia, U.S. Army soldiers with 1st Battalion, 196th Infantry participate in Exercise Katria Warrior 26 at Batarujo Combat Training Center. KW-26 is a joint bilateral military training exercise with the Indonesian Army designed to build teamwork, share tactics, and improve military readiness. In Timor-Leste, the U.S. Navy-led Pacific Partnership 2026 in Dili kicks off and will run until August 26th. This is the mission's 8th return to the country and brings together service members from partner nations Canada, Germany, and New Zealand. And in the Republic of Korea, service members from the U.S. and ROC gather for a memorial ceremony at Hill 303. Participants from both nations join to remember the sacrifice during the Korean War and strengthen the U.S.-ROC alliance. This has been your Pacific Pulse. I'm Petty Officer Second Class Christian Kibler.

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0: President Trump today announcing economic D-Day on Iran, threatening countries that support Iran's economy in any way with tremendous economic consequences, calling it the, quote, most crushing economic operation ever taken. After scaling down planned military exercises with U.S. ally South Korea, President Trump shared a calendar event that might explain why.
1: Here at the White House, the president said that he would meet by the end of the year with North Korean dictator Kim Jong-un. Now, there is no indication as to when or where that meeting would happen, and no confirmation from the North Koreans about the meeting either.
0: ABC's Jonathan Carl and the president, while hosting leaders and crypto executives at the White House today, called for the expansion of AI data centers.
2: We want to have a regulation where they can continue to lead, not regulation that's going to stifle a very important industry. I think maybe bigger than the internet, bigger than anything anyone's seen.
0: A safari helicopter crashed while on a tour of a remote part of Kenya, killing all seven people on board, among them five Americans. The jury in Lindsey Clancy's murder trial sent home early today due to what the judge called an unforeseen circumstance. Clancy is charged with killing her three young children in 2023. The defense argues she didn't get proper treatment for postpartum psychosis and that she was hearing a voice in her head.
3: They largely heard cross-examination from prosecutors who pointed out that this voice that Clancy was hearing wasn't actually reflected in any of her medical notes, that she didn't mention it to any of her providers before the incident, and also noted the fact that, you know, she didn't really mention it after the fact to that many people either, trying to cast doubt on that explanation.
0: ABC's Peter Haralambos. The prodigal prince returns. ABC News has confirmed that Prince Harry and his wife Meghan, the Duchess of Sussex, are planning to move back to the United Kingdom, where they'll remain non-working royals. 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
4: This is your Pacific Pulse. I'm Petty Officer Second Class Christian Kibler. In Indonesia, U.S. Army soldiers with 1st Battalion, 196th Infantry participate in Exercise Katria Warrior 26 at Batarujo Combat Training Center. KW-26 is a joint bilateral military training exercise with the Indonesian Army designed to build teamwork, share tactics, and improve military readiness. In Timor-Leste, the U.S. Navy-led Pacific Partnership 2026 in Dili kicks off and will run until August 26th. This is the mission's eighth return to the country and brings together service members from partner nations Canada, Germany, and New Zealand. And in the Republic of Korea, service members from the U.S. and ROC gather for a memorial ceremony at Hill 303. Participants from both nations join to remember the sacrifice during the Korean War and strengthen the U.S.-ROC alliance. This has been your Pacific Pulse. I'm Petty Officer Second Class Christian Kibler.
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6: Tampa Bay Buccaneers two-time Pro Bowl defensive tackle Vita Vea has agreed to a one-year, $3 million extension through 2027. Trayvon Diggs, cornerback, signed to the Seattle Seahawks. He's a two-time Pro Bowler, formerly from the Dallas Cowboys and Green Bay Packers. Houston Texans wide receiver Jaden Higgins tore his ACL yesterday. He's going to miss this year. The Los Angeles Chargers starting center Tyler Biadasz will be out indefinitely. He tore his ACL and other parts of his left knee yesterday. Colts tight end Tyler Warren left practice early after going down on a route and 11-on-11 drills. Athletic reporting, he appeared to injure a groin. Dallas Wings rookie A.Z. Flood will undergo arthroscopic right knee surgery next week. She's going to miss the remainder of the 2026 season. Flood had been averaging about 13 points a game. Major League Baseball, the White Sox shut out the Cubs at Wrigley 3-0. Cody Clemens had three RBIs. The Twins beat the Braves 6-4. That sweeps the three-game series.

0: 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Consider this real-life example. The DOD IG hotline received a call about the misuse of funds for a project in Alaska. An audit couldn't determine if the project was viable, but a report with the right information saved the Air Force $20 million. Report fraud, waste, and abuse through your chain of command. If you can't, use the DOD IG hotline, dodig.mil/hotline.
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2: Federal newscast, the Defense Department's new bridge program has joined the army of initiatives trying to cut down on problems commercial companies face when selling to the military. The program is targeting issues related to security clearances, classified spaces, technology accreditations, and testing. The Space Force is building a resilient multi-vendor architecture for its next-generation space data network.
3: The service has awarded fixed-price contracts and other transaction authority agreements to five companies to demonstrate how different commercial systems can seamlessly connect to the space data network system. Space Force officials say the effort will lay the groundwork for a resilient, open-architecture space data network. The first part of the effort will focus on demonstrating both ground-to-space and space-to-space data transport between vendor systems. Anastasia Obis, Federal News Network.
2: 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I'm Eric White.
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0: pressure on Iran. I'm Lisa Lucera, Fox News. President Trump promising a new attack, but not on the battlefield.
1: On Truth Social Wednesday night, the president announced what he is calling the most crushing economic operation ever taken against any country, fueled by Iran's failure to make a deal with the U.S. to end military operations. President Trump promising economic D-Day and also stating that if any country aids Iran economically, that country will also face consequences. Although he didn't offer any specific actions, the president did write that, quote, these maniacs are on the ropes and these historic measures will cripple them and their ability to project terror worldwide.
0: Fox's Kevin Uresky, this is the UAE has suspended all trade with Iran after coming under renewed missile fire. The day for the jury in the case of a Massachusetts mom on trial for murdering her three kids ended early and abruptly on day 16.
2: After a delay in the proceeding, Judge William Sullivan said he was ending court for the day. He didn't say why and urged the jury
3: not to speculate about what it is. You're not to hold it against either side.
2: Earlier in the day, the defense finished with a doctor who worked with the defendant, Lindsay Clancy. There was a concern about another defense witness, Emily Thorndike, a TikTok user who once worked at the hospital Clancy checked herself into. Judge Sullivan did not allow that witness because there was no meeting of the two.
0: Fox's Grinnell Scott. Court is back in session tomorrow morning. Tens of thousands of people in northwest Indiana, including 20,000 in the city of Gary, remain without power more than a week after deadly storms leveled trees and knocked down power lines across the region. The Army says it will resume Apache helicopter training missions after a pause following a crash in Texas that killed two soldiers. The cause of the August 12th crash near Fort Hood remains under investigation. 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
4: This is your Pacific Pulse. I'm Petty Officer Second Class Christian Kibler. In Indonesia, U.S. Army soldiers with 1st Battalion, 196th Infantry participate in Exercise Katria Warrior 26 at Batarujo Combat Training Center. KW-26 is a joint bilateral military training exercise with the Indonesian Army designed to build teamwork, share tactics, and improve military readiness. In Timor-Leste, the U.S. Navy-led Pacific Partnership 2026 in Dili kicks off and will run until August 26th. This is the mission's 8th return to the country and brings together service members from partner nations Canada, Germany, and New Zealand. And in the Republic of Korea, service members from the U.S. and ROC gather for a memorial ceremony at Hill 303. Participants from both nations join to remember the sacrifice during the Korean War and strengthen the U.S.-ROC alliance. This has been your Pacific Pulse. I'm Petty Officer Second Class Christian Kibler.
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6: In Major League Baseball, the White Sox shut the Cubs out at Wrigley 3-0. Brandon Lau hit a home run at the bottom of the ninth inning for the Pirates to walk off the Tigers 4-3. Cody Clemens had three RBIs as the Twins beat the Braves 6-4 to sweep that three-game series. Nolan Arenado had a broken bat single, a blooper to drive in the game-winning run in Boston as the Diamondbacks win 7-6. In the NBA, Cavaliers, Nuggets, and Clippers have agreed to a trade. Peyton Watson will go to Cleveland. Max Strus will go to Los Angeles. Denver will receive an unprotected 2031 Cavs first rounder and a 2032 Sacramento Kings second rounder. Peyton Watson will sign a new four-year, $88 million deal to join the Cavaliers. That deal will include a player option and trade kicker. Tampa Bay Buccaneers and defensive tackle Vita Vea have agreed to a one-year, $30 million contract extension.

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0: two martial arts video gamers? Hey, they wouldn't think of swinging their motion control devices without warming up and stretching first. That's right. You really can't get injured playing vigorous video games like this. Before they pressed start, she ran in place to get her heart rate up. He skipped rope. Then they did some easy stretching of their necks, shoulders, wrists, and backs. Want a winning move? Do a wee bit of stretching before any type of workout. Stay in the game.
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4: This is your News in One. Reporting for AFN Europe, I'm Navy Petty Officer Second Class Jordan Brown. USS Mal Whitney, arriving. U.S. Navy Captain Harry C. Evans relieved Captain Colin Price as commanding officer of the Blue Ridge-class command and control ship USS Mal Whitney during a change of command ceremony in Gaeta, Italy. USS Mal Whitney is the flagship of U.S. 6th Fleet and serves as one of two commissioned mobile command ships in the Navy. The vessel provides advanced communication and control for large-scale military operations, enhancing U.S. national security needs in Europe and Africa. Captain Evans says USS Mal Whitney plays a key role as the U.S. 6th Fleet mobile command center.
5: When they look at Mount Whitney, they should see something even more powerful. They should see a crew that enables decisions, a ship that connects allies, a team that turns information into action.
4: That was your News in One. I'm Navy Petty Officer Second Class Jordan Brown.
6: AFN, the Eagle. 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

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Consider this real-life example. The DODIG received a call that an agency charged excessive fees on a unit. An audit revealed policies were needed to document expenses. As a result of the call and investigation, the agency found ways to save millions every year. Report fraud, waste, and abuse through your chain of command. If you can't, use the DODIG hotline, dodig.mil/hotline. 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Consider this real-life example. The DODIG received a call that an agency charged excessive fees on a unit. An audit revealed policies were needed to document expenses. As a result of the call and investigation, the agency found ways to save millions every year. Report fraud, waste, and abuse through your chain of command. If you can't, use the DODIG hotline, DODIG.

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1: From ABC News, I'm Dave Packer. The NTSB is rushing to the scene after a Pennsylvania State helicopter and a Cessna small plane collided midair near Harrisburg this evening. Officials say the Cessna pilot did not survive. But Governor Josh Shapiro at the scene with some good news on the two on board the chopper.
2: Two Pennsylvania State troopers, Corporal Bryce Corman and Trooper Jason Mills, while injured, are going to be okay.
1: A safari helicopter crashed while on a tour over a remote part of Kenya, killing all seven people on board, among them five Americans.
3: Police telling ABC News respected Telemundo executive Jose Suarez was among those five Americans killed. Also among the dead, well-known Miami businessman Roger Duarte, once featured in Forbes 30 Under 30, survived by two children and his wife, whose family owns the famous Versailles restaurant in Miami. Ecuadorian officials confirming the nation's intelligence chief, Michel Sensi-Gonzalez, and his wife, Stephanie Hollihan, were also killed.
1: ABC's Victor Akendo. The national debt rising by $1 trillion in just 5 months. Today reaching a staggering $40 trillion. But the spending on President Trump's projects at the White House continues. ABC's Jonathan Curl.
4: He says the helipad will be more than just a place for his helicopter to land.
5: They can have people go there for cocktails and then walk to the ballroom.
4: And so it went for nearly 40 minutes. The president showing off White House renovations, which the Washington Post reports will cost more than $900 million. Unclear how much of that coming from taxpayers.
5: This is going to look incredible from the air and from every place.
1: The family of Nolan Wells tonight marked what would have been his 19th birthday with a vigilant outreach. They want to keep the search for answers into his mysterious death on Horn Island, Barrier Island, about 10 miles off the Gulf Coast, alive. Confirmed, Prince Harry and his wife Meghan, the Duchess of Sussex, are planning to move back to the UK. You're listening to ABC News.
6: This is your Pacific Pulse. I'm Petty Officer Second Class Christian Kibler. In Indonesia, U.S. Army soldiers with 1st Battalion, 196th Infantry participate in Exercise Katria Warrior 26 at Batarujo Combat Training Center. KW-26 is a joint bilateral military training exercise with the Indonesian Army designed to build teamwork, share tactics, and improve military readiness. In Timor-Leste, the U.S. Navy-led Pacific Partnership 2026 in Dili kicks off and will run until August 26. This is the mission's 8th return to the country and brings together service members from partner nations Canada, Germany, and New Zealand. And in the Republic of Korea, service members from the U.S. and ROC gather for a memorial ceremony at Hill 303. Participants from both nations join to remember the sacrifice during the Korean War and strengthen the U.S.-ROC alliance. This has been your Pacific Pulse. I'm Petty Officer Second Class Christian Kibler.
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8: We have a trade in the NBA as the Cavaliers, Nuggets, and Clippers have agreed to send Peyton Watson to Cleveland. Max Strus will go to Los Angeles. The Cavaliers will send Trey Mann in a 2027 second rounder from the Clippers to the Washington Wizards. Denver will receive a 2031 Cavs first round pick and 2032 Kings second rounder. And Peyton Watson will receive a 4-year, $88 million contract that includes a player option and a trade kicker. In the NFL, Tampa Bay Buccaneers and defensive tackle Vita Vea have agreed to a 1-year, $30 million extension through 2027. The Seahawks have signed Trayvon Diggs to a 1-year deal. Colts tight end Tyler Warren left practice early after going down, playing 11-on-11. The Athletic reports he appeared to injure a groin. Nolan Arenado's broken bat bloop single drove in the game-winning run in Boston as the Arizona Diamondbacks went 7-6 in extra innings. I'm Martin Weiss.
9: One voice.

0: suit did something kind of important today.
1: You don't say.
0: Saved a life.
1: Really?
0: Started out as one of those days, you know? About to print my leave form this morning. Computer crashes. The IT guy tells me, oh, it's an interface issue.
1: Interface.
0: And, you know, at this point, I'm thinking, I want to interface you and the computer with the sidewalk two floors down. But no. Instead, I go for a run, you know? Chill out, work off the stress. Like I said, I saved a life today. His
1: IT guy was lucky.
2: He told the MPs he didn't know anything about human trafficking. Might be true. He says he didn't know that the bar he went to was involved. Maybe. He says he must have missed that briefing about how the DOD has a zero tolerance policy toward, well, buying what you is selling. And I guess he didn't know what he did can lead to a dishonorable discharge, forfeiture of pay, even jail time. Ignorance. Not much of a defense against human trafficking.
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1: 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Whew.
2: So I got my 2 mile run in. I think I'm ready for my PT test.
3: Yeah, I got this paper for the copier. I'm ready for a nap.
2: You what?
3: I had to go all the way to the supply room to get it.
2: Wait, you're that exhausted from carrying a ream of paper?
3: Hey, 2 reams, okay? That's like 1,000 sheets all the way down the hall.
2: Dude, you'll never be able to pass a PT test. Just 20 minutes of exercise a day would make a big difference. Before you know it, you'll be able to carry a whole box of paper.
3: Oh, cool.
4: This is your News in One. Reporting for AFN Europe, I'm Navy Petty Officer Second Class Jordan Brown. USS Mal Whitney, arriving. U.S. Navy Captain Harry C. Evans relieved Captain Colin Price as commanding officer of the Blue Ridge Class Command and Control Ship USS Mount Whitney during a change of command ceremony in Gaeta, Italy. USS Mount Whitney is the flagship of U.S. 6th Fleet and serves as one of two commissioned mobile command ships in the Navy. The vessel provides advanced communication and control for large-scale military operations, enhancing U.S. national security needs in Europe and Africa. Captain Evans says USS Mount Whitney plays a key role as the U.S. 6th Fleet Mobile Command Center.
5: When they look at Mount Whitney, they should see something even more powerful. They should see a crew that enables decisions, a ship that connects allies, a team that turns information into action.
4: That was your News in One. I'm Navy Petty Officer Second Class Jordan Brown.

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1: Collision. I'm Sue Guzman, Fox News, and a person is dead following an aviation collision in Carlisle, Pennsylvania tonight. Pennsylvania State Police say two troopers were conducting routine training exercises in the helicopter near Carlisle Airport when a small Cessna aircraft approached from behind and slammed into it as it was hovering. Pennsylvania Governor Josh Shapiro says there were survivors.
2: I'm pleased and relieved to be able to share with you that after an aviation accident this evening in Carlisle, two of those heroes, two Pennsylvania State troopers, Corporal Bryce Corman and Trooper Jason Mills, while injured, are going to be okay.
1: Those troopers treated at Hershey Medical Center. The pilot of the plane was killed. The NTSB and FAA are investigating. President Trump announcing economic warfare and isolation on an unprecedented scale against Iran, posting to social media that, quote, any country that allows its financial institutions, businesses, airports, or government entities to provide any type of lifeline to Iran will itself face tremendous economic consequences. The president asked about Iran while hosting cryptocurrency leaders at the White House.
3: Right now, the strait is open. A lot of boats are coming through. People aren't reporting that, and that may slow down a little bit at some point, but right now, a lot of boats are coming through.
1: The Trump administration aiming to pass fresh regulations for the cryptocurrency industry. The president criticizing the Biden administration for not doing more to encourage crypto in the U.S.
3: The radical left tried to crush these developments with crippling regulations, brutal restrictions, weaponization. They use weaponization, political weaponization, and constant targeting that drove innovation overseas, and they wanted to drive it out.
1: And the so-called Clarity Act stalled in the Senate now. 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
4: This is your News in One. Reporting for AFN Europe, I'm Navy Petty Officer Second Class Jordan Brown. USS Mount Whitney, arriving. U.S. Navy Captain Harry C. Evans relieved Captain Colin Price as commanding officer of the Blue Ridge Class Command and Control Ship, USS Mount Whitney, during a change of command ceremony in Gaeta, Italy. USS Mount Whitney is the flagship of U.S. 6th Fleet and serves as one of two commissioned mobile command ships in the Navy. The vessel provides advanced communication and control for large-scale military operations, enhancing U.S. national security needs in Europe and Africa. Captain Evans says USS Mount Whitney plays a key role as the U.S. 6th Fleet Mobile Command Center.
5: When they look at Mount Whitney, they should see something even more powerful. They should see a crew that enables decisions, a ship that connects allies, a team that turns information into action.
4: That was your News in One. I'm Navy Petty Officer Second Class Jordan Brown.
6: From the Fox Sports Studios in Los Angeles, Martin Weiss.
7: We have a trade in the NBA as the Cavaliers, Nuggets, and Clippers have agreed to send Peyton Watson to Cleveland. Max Strus will go to Los Angeles. The Cavaliers will send Trey Mann in a 2027 second rounder from the Clippers to the Washington Wizards. Denver will receive a 2031 Cavs first round pick in 2032 Kings second rounder. And Peyton Watson will receive a 4-year, $88 million contract. That includes a player option and a trade kicker. In the NFL, Tampa Bay Buccaneers and defensive tackle Vita Vea have agreed to a 1-year, $30 million extension through 2027. The Seahawks have signed Trayvon Diggs to a 1-year deal. Colts tight end Tyler Warren left practice early after going down playing 11-on-11. The Athletic reports he appeared to injure a groin. Nolan Arenado's broken bat bloop single drove in the game-winning run in Boston as the Arizona Diamondbacks went 7-6 in extra innings. I'm Martin Weiss.
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5: At DOEA, we're proud to take a bold step forward this school year by embracing the science of reading. 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And when we get the science right, every child gets the future they deserve.
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0: Every country has its own unique traffic situations. Things you need to look for every time you come to a crosswalk. Cars and trucks fill the streets in some locations, while bikes and scooters make up more of the flow in others. And then there are the roundabouts. What's up with that? No matter where you go, though, two basic concepts don't change. Pedestrians and crosswalks generally have the right of way. And, just like stateside, vehicles and cyclists might not always stop. Like I was saying.
1: Okay, so we've got a parole request from Private Simmons, serving 10 to 15 years for vehicular homicide.
2: He's already served five and already lost his career and all his service benefits.
1: Yeah, he'd been out drinking before the accident. Just a couple of drinks. But
2: says here he's got a wife and kids.
1: So did his victim. Have you seen the pictures?
2: Maybe he deserves another chance.
1: His victim won't get one.
2: Yeah, you're right. So we're agreed?
1: Parole denied.
3: Before you drink and drive, consider the consequences. This is your News in One. Reporting for AFN Europe, I'm Navy Petty Officer Second Class Jordan Brown. USS Mal Whitney, arriving. U.S. Navy Captain Harry C. Evans relieved Captain Colin Price as commanding officer of the Blue Ridge Class Command and Control Ship USS Mount Whitney during a change of command ceremony in Gaeta, Italy. USS Mount Whitney is the flagship of U.S. 6th Fleet and serves as one of two commissioned mobile command ships in the Navy. The vessel provides advanced communication and control for large-scale military operations, enhancing U.S. national security needs in Europe and Africa. Captain Evans says USS Mount Whitney plays a key role as the U.S. 6th Fleet Mobile Command Center.
4: When they look at Mount Whitney, they should see something even more powerful. They should see a crew that enables decisions, a ship that connects allies, a team that turns information into action.
3: That was your News in One. I'm Navy Petty Officer Second Class Jordan Brown.

0: 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And now, the condensed version.
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3: Welcome to this week's Reflective Moments of America's Military. On August 16, 1959, the United States mourned the passing of Fleet Admiral William Bull Halsey. As the masterful commander of the U.S. Third Fleet during World War II, Halsey's aggressive and brilliant leadership led to key naval victories across the Pacific theater, effectively decimating Japan's naval power and ensuring American dominance at sea. And this has been this week's Reflective Moments of America's Military.
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0: President Trump announcing economic D-Day on Iran, threatening countries that support Iran's economy in any way with tremendous economic consequences, calling it the, quote, most crushing economic operation ever taken. After scaling down planned military exercises with U.S. ally South Korea, President Trump shared a calendar event that might explain why.
1: Here at the White House, the president said that he would meet by the end of the year with North Korean dictator Kim Jong-un. Now, there is no indication as to when or where that meeting would happen, and no confirmation from the North Koreans about the meeting either.
0: ABC's Jonathan Carl. A police helicopter and a small airplane collided in the skies over Pennsylvania Wednesday night. It happened during a training exercise minutes from Harrisburg. Lieutenant Colonel George Bivens, Pennsylvania State Police.
2: As that Cessna came down along that runway, for an unknown reason, it veered hard to the right at the last moment.
0: A pilot of the Cessna killed. Two troopers on the helicopter survived. The NTSB will investigate. A safari helicopter crashed while on a tour of a remote part of Kenya that killed all seven people on board, among them five Americans. A tragedy in Tennessee Wednesday. A driver struck members of a Tennessee University cycling team during a training ride. Two of the student athletes from Milligan University, a private Christian institution in Elizabethton, were killed. Seven others injured, some critically. Major Roy Brown, Tennessee Highway Patrol, says while an investigation is underway, they have arrested the driver.
3: Our troopers are now working to determine exactly what happened. The information we're providing today is only preliminary.
0: 67-year-old John Benfield of Newland, North Carolina, has been charged with two counts of vehicular homicide by recklessness and five counts of aggravated assault by vehicle recklessness. 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
4: This is your Pacific Pulse. I'm Petty Officer Second Class Christian Kibler. In Indonesia, U.S. Army soldiers with 1st Battalion, 196th Infantry participate in Exercise Katria Warrior 26 at Batarudra Combat Training Center. KW-26 is a joint bilateral military training exercise with the Indonesian Army designed to build teamwork, share tactics, and improve military readiness. In Timor-Leste, the U.S. Navy-led Pacific Partnership 2026 in Dili kicks off and will run until August 26th. This is the mission's eighth return to the country and brings together service members from partner nations Canada, Germany, and New Zealand. And in the Republic of Korea, service members from the U.S. and ROC gather for a memorial ceremony at Hill 303. Participants from both nations join to remember the sacrifice during the Korean War and strengthen the U.S.-ROC alliance. This has been your Pacific Pulse. I'm Petty Officer Second Class Christian Kibler.
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6: The Athletic reporting that Colts tight end Tyler Warren left practice early. He appeared to injure his groin. Los Angeles Chargers starting center Tyler Biadasz out indefinitely after injuring his ACL and the other parts of his left knee. Tampa Bay Buccaneers defensive tackle Vita Vea agreed to a one-year, $30 million extension. And Commanders defensive tackle Johnny Newton out indefinitely as he tore his pectoral. Peyton Watson is going to the Cleveland Cavaliers on a trade. Max Strus going to the Los Angeles Clippers and the Denver Nuggets receiving a 2031 Cavaliers first-round pick and 2032 Kings second-round pick. Watson will sign a new four-year, $88 million deal to join the Cavaliers. That deal will include both a player option and a trade kicker, per Shams Charania. In the WNBA, Azzy Fudd, Dallas Wings rookie, will undergo arthroscopic right knee surgery next week and miss the remainder of this season.
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morning. This is Staff Sergeant Aaron Edwards, also known as DJAA. It's currently 7:06 a.m. on this Thursday morning. I hope you're having a great day so far, and I hope you're ready to rock right into the rest of this week with me right here on AFN Benelux Eagle, where we're serving you America's best. Keep it locked in, because we have loads of fun music and conversation coming at you right now. Here's a classic from Philip Bailey with Phil Collins, Easy Lover.

Apparently, Generation X doesn't really go to concerts like they used to. So what's it going to take for Generation X to get out of the house and go to concerts again? We're talking this and more up next year on AFN The Eagle. So keep it locked in. Don't go anywhere. Here is Michael.

concert promoter recently posted a video online asking a simple question to Generation X. He said, "Help me out here. What's it going to take to get you guys going out again?" And luckily, comedian Dan Reagan supplied some answers for all the Gen Xers out there. Here are some of the ways that they'll start going to concerts once again. They said, first, bring back physical tickets. Cell phone tickets equal anxiety. What if the ticket on your phone doesn't scan correctly? Or you don't have cell phone service? Plus, the stubs are fun for souvenirs. I don't see physical ticket sales coming back. That would be nice, because, that would, stop all of the ticket scalpers, or at least make it a lot harder, because a lot of ticket scalpers nowadays don't ever have to leave their house, so they can do all of their scummy business from the from their house on the couch. It would probably make it easier to get to a concert for people who actually want to go. The purchase of your ticket should come with a complimentary set of readers and some ibuprofen. More chairs are awesome. I can agree with this. Gen Xers would go to more concerts if there were more chairs. I'm going to go on a little bit of a rant here for a second because I don't hate concerts. But I definitely don't like going to concerts as much as, let's say, my wife. And we've been to quite a few concerts over the past, few years. And I have a specific memory of getting some tickets and, buying these tickets because I specifically wanted some seats. We were sitting up on the second level, closer to the edge. I think we were, the second row on the second level. And, I'm sitting down in my seat. Everybody's chilling. The show openers are coming out, the band that comes out before the actual event. Before the actual band comes out, I don't remember exactly what they're called. I'm just going to call them show openers. And everybody's sitting down, listening to their music. Everybody's chilling. Everybody's vibing. I'm having a good time. The main band comes out. I'm like, all right, here we go. Here's time for the main event. And then everybody immediately just stands up and does not sit back down. And I'm like, what's going on? What's going on here? I paid for a ticket to this concert and I paid for a seat. I want to sit down in my seat. Maybe I'm just old. I don't know. I was quite upset that, now that everybody in the front row is standing, even though they have a perfect unobstructed view sitting in that front seat, there's nothing stopping their view. They don't have to stand up. And now because they're standing, I can't see. And now I have to stand. And it's just why did I even get a ticket with some seats? I don't know. That's just my rant. But you know where you can listen to all of, your band's favorite or your favorite music from your favorite band and podcasts and other sporting entertainment? You can listen to that on AFN Go, and you don't have to worry about anybody standing in front of you blocking your view. You can go over to your app store and download it today. Here is Machine Gun Kelly.

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1: Good morning. It's currently 7:30 a.m. for the Mons area. It's looking partly cloudy out there, 61 degrees Fahrenheit with a high of 69, low of 56. And for the Brunsum area, looking very similar out there, clear, 61 degrees Fahrenheit with a high of 70 and a low of 57. And for your exchange rate, one U.S. dollar will get you 86 euro cents and 1 euro will get you $1.07. Here is Usher.

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2: I'm Staff Sergeant Tia Herring. On this edition of the AFN Benelux Report, military graduation and the Air Force Ball. The annual military graduation is November 19th at the Shape Cinema. Shape hosts an annual military graduation every fall for anyone who has completed a professional certification. Come out and celebrate your achievements or come out and support your fellow service members. A reception full of fun, family, and friends will be held right after the graduation. Randy McNally from the Education Office has more on the story.
3: Okay, so we have graduation coming up. Now, this is an annual event. We have it usually every fall. We're having it on the 19th of November during American Education Week this year. Right now, we have about 16 people that are interested. They got to continue to get their packets in. But if you want to walk, it's for anybody that's completed a professional certification, associate's degrees, master's degrees, bachelor's degrees. We've had doctorates walk, anything in that direction. GED, if you've done your GED and you want to come on in and celebrate that with the community, do it. You receive a certificate of achievement from the garrison commander. And we just have a great day of fun and a nice reception afterwards. That'll be at the cinema over here on Shape on the 19th of November at noon, 12 o'clock.
2: The 2026 Belgium Area Air Force Ball is happening September 26th at La Boulogne in Brussels. This year's theme is NATO Starry Night. Last year's event reached capacity, so tickets are expected to go quickly once they become available. A discounted hotel room block will also be available for attendees, with rooms expected to fill up fast. Keep an eye out for tickets and reservation information coming soon. That's the AFN Benelux Report. I'm Staff Sergeant Tia Herring.

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This is DJ AA. Thank you so much for rocking with me. Up next, we don't have news and sports. We're having some technical difficulties. But you know what? That means you get more fun and music with me right here on AFN The Eagle. So don't go anywhere. Here is Metallica.

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Good morning. This is Staff Sergeant Aaron Edwards, also known as DJ AA, and it is currently 8.09 a.m. on this Thursday morning. I hope you are having a great day so far, and I hope you are just as excited as I am to rock right into the rest of this week with me right here on AFN Benelux, the Eagle, where we're serving you America's best. Keep it locked in because we have loads of fun music and conversation coming at you right now. Here is Fold In.

Today is National Radio Day, so you could kind of say it's like my birthday. Yeah, we're talking this and more up next right here on AFN The Eagle, so don't go anywhere. Keep it locked in. Here's Cool and the Gang.

Who says August doesn't have holidays? Today is one of the most important holidays of the year, even if I only heard about it 2 hours ago. It's National Radio Day today. Here are some of the results from a recent survey in honor of today. 71% of people who listen to the radio listen to it in the car. 67% say they listen to the radio every day at some point. And 56% of women and 35% of men sing along to the radio in the car. And 59% of women and 76% of men listen whenever we say, "Don't touch that dial." And they say on a station during the commercials. And finally, almost 9% of people say radio stations don't play enough commercials and should have more. Somehow. First of all, not sure how I should take that exactly. Maybe it's a compliment. Maybe it's not. But you know what? Commercials, they do help radio stations stay on the air. And you know a radio ad is good whenever you hear it so many times that you sing the phone number at your office desk like it's a Lady Gaga song. And I have a fond memory of a radio commercial. I can't remember exact, like, I don't remember a number or anything from it, but I definitely remember, like, the melody and, like, what it was about. I remember whenever I lived in Colorado, there was a radio station that played this one commercial a lot. It was for some sort of an insurance company. It might have been a local insurance company, but they had, like, this, their theme song, or I guess for their commercial, was like a parody of that Jennifer Lopez song, "Waiting for Tonight." You know, she's like, "Waiting for tonight." Whoa. But they were in driving insurance company, so their commercial was like, "Driving safe for life, insurance." And I'll never forget that. That honestly, that commercial is a bop. Is a bop. It's a good song. And you know what else is a good song? What we're playing right here, right now on AFN The Eagles. So you should keep it locked in. Here is "Video Killed the Radio Star." I don't know. I'm not dead yet. So there's that.

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1: Good morning. It's currently 8:30 a.m. for the Mons area. It's looking partly cloudy out there. 61 degrees Fahrenheit with a high of 69, low of 56. And for the Brunsum area, looking very similar out there. 62 degrees Fahrenheit with a high of 70, low of 57. And for your exchange rate, one U.S. dollar will get you 86 euro cents, and 1 euro will get you $1.17. Keep it locked in. We're right here on AFN Benelux Eagle, where we're serving you America's best. Here is Bruno Mars.

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1: I'm Staff Sergeant Tia Herring. On this edition of the AFN Benelux Report, military graduation and the Air Force Ball. The annual military graduation is November 19th at the Shape Cinema. Shape hosts an annual military graduation every fall for anyone who has completed a professional certification. Come out and celebrate your achievements or come out and support your fellow service members. A reception full of fun, family, and friends will be held right after the graduation. Randy McNally from the Education Office has more on the story.
2: Okay, so we have graduation coming up. Now, this is an annual event. We have it usually every fall. We're having it on the 19th of November during American Education Week this year. Right now, we have about 16 people that are interested. They got to continue to get their packets in. But if you want to walk, it's for anybody that's completed a professional certification, and associate's degrees, master's degrees, bachelor's degrees. We've had doctorates walk, anything in that direction. GED, if you've done your GED and you want to come on in and celebrate that with the community, do it. You receive a certificate of achievement from the garrison commander. And we just have a great day of fun and a nice reception afterwards. That'll be at the cinema over here on Shape on the 19th of November at noon, 12 o'clock.
1: The 2026 Belgium Area Air Force Ball is happening September 26th at La Boulogne in Brussels. This year's theme is NATO Starry Night. Last year's event reached capacity, so tickets are expected to go quickly once they become available. A discounted hotel room block will also be available for attendees, with rooms expected to fill up fast. Keep an eye out for tickets and reservation information coming soon. That's the AFN Benelux Report. I'm Staff Sergeant Tia Herring.

in the Triborder community today. If you're out there in the Bronson area, there's actually going to be some pickup pickleball happening at the Hub today at 4:30 p.m. Sounds like it's going to be a lot of fun, and they've seen a huge increase in pickleball interest lately, so they're thrilled to bring more of an opportunity to their amazing community. If you want to find more information out about this, it's going to be happening at the Fitness Center at the Bronson Hub, so head over to brunson.armymwr.com.

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Here's Young Gravy.

This is DJ AA. Thank you so much for rocking with me. Up next, we got news and sports. But then right after that, I'm going to be back with more fun and music. So don't go anywhere. Keep it locked in right here on AFN The Eagle, where we're serving you America's best. Right now, we're listening to a classic from a classic band. I don't know. You know, I'm just going to let you listen to this one.

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Good morning. This is Senior Airman Carlberg, also known as DJ Carlberg. Here on this Thursday morning, 9:08 a.m., thank you for rocking with me, and here is Unskinny Bop by Poison.

Meta is being sued again. Not really a surprise. To hear more about this, stay locked in with us. Here is Holiday by Madonna.

being sued for $1.4 trillion by 29 U.S. states. The states are alleging that the way Facebook and Instagram are being operated are hazardous to children's health. But this massive lawsuit isn't just about money. If Mark Zuckerberg and his company loses, things could look a lot different on social media. Here are some things that might change. The death of infinite scroll and autoplay. These features are intended to take you down rabbit holes and maximize screen time. The end of the like button. There will be curbing of frequent notifications and the death of Finsta, which is essentially a burner account. Yeah, crazy stuff here. But if you want to have an app that won't hurt your mental health, check out AFN Go, which you can be downloaded on the Apple App Store and Google Play. Here, coming up, is Creepin' by Metro Boomin, The Weeknd, and 21 Savage.

to a sneaky link. Got you riding around in all type of Benz's and Rolls. Girl, you used to ride in a rinky dink. I'm the one put you in that Leontay. Fashion over water, I put you on the runway. You was rocking Coach bags, got you Sinead. Side

0: The Eagle, serving America's best.
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1: Good morning. This is DJ Carlberg. It is currently 9:31 on this mostly sunny morning. It's currently 61 degrees Fahrenheit in the Mons area with a high of 69 and a low of 56. In the Brussum area, it's looking very similar with currently 63 degrees with a high of 70 and a low of 57. For your exchange rate, $1 equals 86 euro cents and €1 equals $1.17. Coming up, we got Kelly Clarkson.

0: Benelux.
1: I'm Staff Sergeant Tia Herring. On this edition of the AFN Benelux Report, military graduation and the Air Force Ball. The annual military graduation is November 19th at the Shape Cinema. Shape hosts an annual military graduation every fall for anyone who has completed a professional certification. Come out and celebrate your achievements or come out and support your fellow service members. A reception full of fun, family, and friends will be held right after the graduation. Randy McNally from the Education Office has more on the story.
2: Okay, so we have graduation coming up. Now, this is an annual event. We have it usually every fall. We're having it on the 19th of November during American Education Week this year. Right now, we have about 16 people that are interested. They got to continue to get their packets in. But if you want to walk, it's for anybody that's completed a professional certification, associate's degrees, master's degrees, bachelor's degrees. We've had doctorates walk, anything in that direction. GED, if you've done your GED and you want to come on in and celebrate that with the community, do it. You receive a certificate of achievement from the garrison commander. And we just have a great day of fun and a nice reception afterwards. That'll be at the cinema over here on Shape on the 19th of November at noon, 12 o'clock.
1: The 2026 Belgium Area Air Force Ball is happening September 26th at La Boulogne in Brussels. This year's theme is NATO Starry Night. Last year's event reached capacity, so tickets are expected to go quickly once they become available. A discounted hotel room block will also be available for attendees, with rooms expected to fill up fast. Keep an eye out for tickets and reservation information coming soon. That's the AFN Benelux Report. I'm Staff Sergeant Tia Herring.

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Head to the Shape International Library from 6 to 7:30 p.m. for trivia, prizes, and team competition. 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

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Thank you for listening. We don't have news and sports coming up due to some technical difficulties, but that just means more music and fun are in store here at AFN The Eagle.

0: up Benelux.
1: I'm Staff Sergeant Tia Herring. On this edition of the AFN Benelux Report, military graduation and the Air Force Ball. The annual military graduation is November 19th at the Shape Cinema. Shape hosts an annual military graduation every fall for anyone who has completed a professional certification. Come out and celebrate your achievements or come out and support your fellow service members. A reception full of fun, family, and friends will be held right after the graduation. Randy McNally from the Education Office has more on the story.
2: Okay, so we have graduation coming up. Now, this is an annual event. We have it usually every fall. We're having it on the 19th of November during American Education Week this year. Right now, we have about 16 people that are interested. They got to continue to get their packets in. But if you want to walk, it's for anybody that's completed a professional certification, associate's degrees, master's degrees, bachelor's degrees. We've had doctorates walk, anything in that direction. GED, if you've done your GED and you want to come on in and celebrate that with the community, do it. You receive a certificate of achievement from the garrison commander. And we just have a great day of fun and a nice reception afterwards. That'll be at the cinema over here on Shape on the 19th of November at noon, 12 o'clock.
1: The 2026 Belgium Area Air Force Ball is happening September 26th at La Boulogne in Brussels. This year's theme is NATO Starry Night. Last year's event reached capacity, so tickets are expected to go quickly once they become available. A discounted hotel room block will also be available for attendees, with rooms expected to fill up fast. Keep an eye out for tickets and reservation information coming soon. That's the AFN Benelux Report. I'm Staff Sergeant Tia Herring.
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Good morning. This is Senior Airman Carlberg, also known as DJ Carlberg. Thank you for rocking with us. We got some more music and fun coming up here on AFN The Eagle.

0: the inn?
1: Here's some random facts for you. Alfred Hitchcock, despite directing some of the most famous films ever made, never won an Academy Award for Best Director. The Polaroid camera was inspired by an inventor named Edwin Land's three-year-old daughter asking why she couldn't see a picture immediately after it was taken. Yet sometimes learning something new takes a little bit of practice. Speaking of practice, the Shape Community Police Liaison is hosting a bicycle rodeo August 27th from 3 to 5 p.m. at the Shape Tent. Kids 16 and under can practice their cycling skills, build confidence, and learn how to ride safely. Coming up, we got Jealous Type by Doja Cat.

0: Eagle.
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1: Good morning. It is currently 10:30 a.m. For the weather in the Mons area, it is mostly sunny and currently 61 degrees Fahrenheit with a high of 69 and a low of 56. For the Brussum area, it is 64 degrees currently with a high of 70 and a low of 57. For your exchange rate, one U.S. dollar equals 86 euro cents and 1 euro equals $1.17. Coming up, we have Risk It All by Bruno Mars.

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1: I'm Staff Sergeant Tia Herring. On this edition of the AFN Benelux Report, military graduation and the Air Force Ball. The annual military graduation is November 19th at the Shape Cinema. Shape hosts an annual military graduation every fall for anyone who has completed a professional certification. Come out and celebrate your achievements or come out and support your fellow service members. A reception full of fun, family, and friends will be held right after the graduation. Randy McNally from the Education Office has more on the story.
2: Okay, so we have graduation coming up. Now, this is an annual event. We have it usually every fall. We're having it on the 19th of November during American Education Week this year. Right now, we have about 16 people that are interested. They got to continue to get their packets in. But if you want to walk, it's for anybody that's completed a professional certification, associate's degrees, master's degrees, bachelor's degrees. We've had doctorates walk, anything in that direction. GED, if you've done your GED and you want to come on in and celebrate that with the community, do it. You receive a certificate of achievement from the garrison commander. And we just have a great day of fun and a nice reception afterwards. That'll be at the cinema over here on Shape on the 19th of November at noon, 12 o'clock.
1: The 2026 Belgium Area Air Force Ball is happening September 26th at La Boulogne in Brussels. This year's theme is NATO Starry Night. Last year's event reached capacity, so tickets are expected to go quickly once they become available. A discounted hotel room block will also be available for attendees, with rooms expected to fill up fast. Keep an eye out for tickets and reservation information coming soon. That's the AFN Benelux Report. I'm Staff Sergeant Tia Herring.

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Here's Billie Jean by Michael Jackson.

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1: SHAPE Life got you feeling lost? 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

0: feet near the runway for a training exercise when the Cessna approached the runway from behind, resulting in a very violent crash. While the two Pennsylvania state troopers on board the helicopter are expected to survive, State Police Commissioner Lieutenant Colonel George Bivens confirming there was a fatality.
1: The one known occupant of the Cessna 150 did not survive the crash. We're not prepared to release information on that individual yet.
0: After scaling down planned military exercises with U.S. ally South Korea over the weekend, President Trump claims he will now be meeting with high-ranking state leader that might explain why he made that call. ABC's Jonathan Carl.
2: Here at the White House, the president said that he would meet by the end of the year with North Korean dictator Kim Jong-un. Now, there is no indication as to when or where that meeting would happen, and no confirmation from the North Korean about the meeting either.
0: North Korea commenting on the scaled-back exercises, noting that despite a lessened U.S. presence, saying, quote, the provocative, aggressive nature of the drills do not change. At least a dozen people were killed overnight in Ukraine as Russia continued to launch missile attacks against the capital city of Kyiv. This comes on the heels of major pressure on Ukrainian President Volodymyr Zelensky after his decision to fire his popular defense minister. That has triggered public unrest. ABC's Tom Sufi Burridge on Zelensky.
3: Twice in a year, people very close to him have faced incredibly serious corruption allegations. And that in itself is, of course, very damaging for the president himself and his record in government.
0: The children's hospital and a school were reportedly among the sites damaged in last night's attacks. 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
4: This is your Pacific Pulse. I'm Petty Officer Second Class Christian Kibler. In Indonesia, U.S. Army soldiers with 1st Battalion, 196th Infantry participate in Exercise Katria Warrior 26 at Batarujo Combat Training Center. KW-26 is a joint bilateral military training exercise with the Indonesian Army designed to build teamwork, share tactics, and improve military readiness. In Timor-Leste, the U.S. Navy-led Pacific Partnership 2026 in Dili kicks off and will run until August 26th. This is the mission's 8th return to the country and brings together service members from partner nations Canada, Germany, and New Zealand. And in the Republic of Korea, service members from the U.S. and ROC gather for a memorial ceremony at Hill 303. Participants from both nations join to remember the sacrifice during the Korean War and strengthen the U.S.-ROC alliance. This has been your Pacific Pulse. I'm Petty Officer Second Class Christian Kibler.
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6: The Athletic reporting that Colts tight end Tyler Warren left practice early. He appeared to injure his groin. Los Angeles Chargers starting center Tyler Biadasz out indefinitely after injuring his ACL and the other parts of his left knee. Tampa Bay Buccaneers defensive tackle Vita Vea agreed to a one-year $30 million extension. And Commanders defensive tackle Johnny Newton out indefinitely as he tore his pectoral. Peyton Watson is going to the Cleveland Cavaliers on a trade. Max Strus going to the Los Angeles Clippers and the Denver Nuggets receiving a 2031 Cavaliers first-round pick and 2032 Kings second-round pick. Watson will sign a new four-year $88 million deal to join the Cavaliers. That deal will include both a player option and a trade kicker per Shams Charania. In the WNBA, Azzy Fudd, Dallas Wings rookie, will undergo arthroscopic right knee surgery next week and miss the remainder of this season.
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5: Welcome to this week's Reflective Moments of America's Military. On August 16th, 1959, the United States mourned the passing of Fleet Admiral William Bull Halsey. As the masterful commander of the U.S. Third Fleet during World War II, Halsey's aggressive and brilliant leadership led to key naval victories across the Pacific theater, effectively decimating Japan's naval power and ensuring American dominance at sea. And this has been this week's Reflective Moments of America's Military.
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0: Now starting for Carlisle at running back, defensive back, punter, and place kicker is...
1: And winning the gold in the pentathlon and decathlon is...
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6: 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USS Mal Whitney, arriving. U.S. Navy Captain Harry C. Evans relieved Captain Colin Price as commanding officer of the Blue Ridge Class Command and Control Ship, USS Mal Whitney, during a change of command ceremony in Gaeta, Italy. USS Mal Whitney is the flagship of U.S. 6th Fleet and serves as one of two commissioned mobile command ships in the Navy. The vessel provides advanced communication and control for large-scale military operations, enhancing U.S. national security needs in Europe and Africa. Captain Evans says USS Mal Whitney plays a key role as the U.S. 6th Fleet Mobile Command Center.
7: When they look at Mount Whitney, they should see something even more powerful. They should see a crew that enables decisions, a ship that connects allies, a team that turns information into action.
6: That was your News in One. I'm Navy Petty Officer Second Class Jordan Brown.

0: got some baking soda and a hand-lid handy.
1: Leaving hot grease on the stove is never a good idea. If a grease fire breaks out, you can smother it with baking soda or a pan lid, if you catch it in time.
0: Okay, then, for the perfect fried chicken, you really need to get the grease in your skirt nice and hot. Oh, Silver, forgot the rosemary. Back in a flash. Oh, seems we have a little grease fire. Not to worry, I've got some baking soda.
1: Leaving hot grease on the stove is never a good idea. If a grease fire breaks out, you can smother it with baking soda or a pan lid, if you catch it in time.
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3: I'm Colonel Nick Haig, Space Force Guardian and NASA astronaut. 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

0: economic D-Day.
1: I'm Dave Anthony, Fox News. A new warning to Iran from President Trump with no end in sight to the standoff over Strait of Hormuz shipping and nuclear talks stalled.
2: The president indicated that any countries around the world that are providing any sort of economic lifeline to the Iranian regime would face their own economic consequences. He called on allies to stand with the United States, boasting to Truth Social, "No one has given the Islamic Republic of Iran a greater opportunity to make a deal than me." The Iranians have responded to the president's comments overnight with Iran's foreign minister saying the so-called economic D-Day is a diversion from America's own crisis, unprecedented debt, and surging interest costs.
1: That's Fox's Trey Yingst. As for the growing debt here that Iran referenced, it's hit $40 trillion just 5 months after reaching 39. In October, it was $38 trillion, with growing interest on the debt making up a bigger share of federal spending. Russia bombarded Ukraine again overnight. At least 14 people killed.
3: Ukraine's Air Force says Russia launched dozens of ballistic, cruise, and hypersonic missiles overnight. The country's stretched defenses also had to deal with 168 drones. Strikes hit 12 locations across the capital, Kyiv, residential buildings, a medical facility, and an education center among the civilian buildings hit.
1: That's Fox's Jonathan Savage. Ukraine also counterattacked again, launching hundreds of drones into Russia. The FAA is investigating a crash at the airport in Carlisle, Pennsylvania. As a small plane was landing, it veered into a state police helicopter that was hovering to the side of the runway.
4: The one known occupant of the Cessna 150 did not survive the crash.
1: Acting State Police Commissioner Lieutenant Colonel George Bivens, two troopers on the helicopter were injured but are said to be stable. There was another helicopter crash in Kenya on an African safari trip. All seven people on board were killed, and the U.S. State Department confirms five of them were Americans. 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
5: This is your Pacific Pulse. I'm Petty Officer Second Class Christian Kibler. In Indonesia, U.S. Army soldiers with 1st Battalion, 196th Infantry participate in Exercise Katria Warrior 26 at Batarujo Combat Training Center. KW-26 is a joint bilateral military training exercise with the Indonesian Army designed to build teamwork, share tactics, and improve military readiness. In Timor-Leste, the U.S. Navy-led Pacific Partnership 2026 in Dili kicks off and will run until August 26th. This is the mission's eighth return to the country and brings together service members from partner nations Canada, Germany, and New Zealand. And in the Republic of Korea, service members from the U.S. and ROC gather for a memorial ceremony at Hill 303. Participants from both nations join to remember the sacrifice during the Korean War and strengthen the U.S.-ROC alliance. This has been your Pacific Pulse. I'm Petty Officer Second Class Christian Kibler.
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7: The Athletic reporting that Colts tight end Tyler Warren left practice early. He appeared to injure his groin. Los Angeles Chargers starting center Tyler Biadasz out indefinitely after injuring his ACL and the other parts of his left knee. Tampa Bay Buccaneers defensive tackle Vita Vea agreed to a one-year $30 million extension. And Commanders defensive tackle Johnny Newton out indefinitely as he tore his pectoral. Peyton Watson is going to the Cleveland Cavaliers on a trade. Max Strus going to the Los Angeles Clippers, and the Denver Nuggets receiving a 2031 Cavaliers first round pick and 2032 Kings second round pick. Watson will sign a new 4-year, $88 million deal to join the Cavaliers. That deal will include both a player option and a trade kicker per Shams Charania. In the WNBA, AZ Foot, Dallas Wings rookie, will undergo arthroscopic right knee surgery next week and miss the remainder of this season.

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3: 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I'm Petty Officer Second Class Christian Kibler. In Indonesia, U.S. Army soldiers with 1st Battalion, 196th Infantry participate in Exercise Katria Warrior 26 at Bataruja Combat Training Center. KW-26 is a joint bilateral military training exercise with the Indonesian Army designed to build teamwork, share tactics, and improve military readiness. In Timor-Leste, the U.S. Navy-led Pacific Partnership 2026 in Dili kicks off and will run until August 26th. This is the mission's 8th return to the country and brings together service members from partner nations Canada, Germany, and New Zealand. And in the Republic of Korea, service members from the U.S. and ROC gather for a memorial ceremony at Hill 303. Participants from both nations join to remember the sacrifice during the Korean War and strengthen the U.S.-ROC alliance. This has been your Pacific Pulse. I'm Petty Officer Second Class Christian Kibler.
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1: From ABC News, I'm Sherry Preston. Frustration growing in the Midwest following days of rain, and for some, more than a week without power. Flood watches stretching again overnight from Illinois through West Virginia and Pennsylvania. In Gary, Indiana, angry electricity customers are speaking out. ABC's Kate Gagorian has more.
2: 38,000 Gary NIPSCO customers were impacted by the August 11th storms. So far, about 17,000 have been restored, but more than 21,000 are still waiting.
3: We didn't have no gas, no restaurants, no power. Now we have to throw away everything out of all the refrigerators. At night, it's like Gotham City. You can't see anything.
2: And based off NIPSCO's latest restoration estimate, some Gary customers could remain in the dark until next Tuesday.
1: The storms that socked the Midwest for another night now headed to the Northeast. A deadly midair collision between a small plane and a police helicopter undergoing a training exercise just outside Harrisburg, Pennsylvania. The Cessna was approaching the runway but made a sharp turn, says State Police Lieutenant Colonel George Bivens.
4: The plane crashed into the ground a short distance ahead in many pieces. The helicopter, without its blades and without its tail boom, rolled inverted and crashed into the ground.
1: The pilot of the Cessna was killed. The troopers survived. President Trump showing reporters his new helipad and other White House renovations this week. ABC's Jonathan Carl says, though, it's still up in the air who'll pay for them.
5: He says the helipad will be more than just a place for his helicopter to land.
6: They can have people go there for cocktails and then walk to the ballroom.
5: And so it went for nearly 40 minutes. The president showing off White House renovations, which the Washington Post reports will cost more than $900 million. Unclear how much of that coming from taxpayers.
6: This is going to look incredible from the air and from every place.
1: The national debt now hitting a staggering $40 trillion, driven mostly by costs for defense. 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
7: This is your News in One. Reporting for AFN Europe, I'm Navy Petty Officer Second Class Jordan Brown. USS Mount Whitney, arriving. U.S. Navy Captain Harry C. Evans relieved Captain Colin Price as commanding officer of the Blue Ridge Class Command and Control Ship USS Mount Whitney during a change of command ceremony in Gaeta, Italy. USS Mount Whitney is the flagship of U.S. 6th Fleet and serves as one of two commissioned mobile command ships in the Navy. The vessel provides advanced communication and control for large-scale military operations, enhancing U.S. national security needs in Europe and Africa. Captain Evans says USS Mount Whitney plays a key role as the U.S. 6th Fleet Mobile Command Center.
8: When they look at Mount Whitney, they should see something even more powerful. They should see a crew that enables decisions, a ship that connects allies, a team that turns information into action.
7: That was your News in One. I'm Navy Petty Officer Second Class Jordan Brown.
0: From the Fox Sports Studios in Los Angeles, here's Martin Weiss.
9: The Athletic reporting that Colts tight end Tyler Warren left practice early. He appeared to injure his groin. Los Angeles Chargers starting center Tyler Biadasz out indefinitely after injuring his ACL and the other parts of his left knee. Tampa Bay Buccaneers defensive tackle Vita Vea agreed to a one-year $30 million extension. And Commanders defensive tackle Johnny Newton out indefinitely as he tore his pectoral. Peyton Watson is going to the Cleveland Cavaliers on a trade. Max Strus going to the Los Angeles Clippers, and the Denver Nuggets receiving a 2031 Cavaliers first-round pick and 2032 Kings second-round pick. Watson will sign a new four-year $88 million deal to join the Cavaliers. That deal will include both a player option and a trade kicker per Shams Charania. In the WNBA, AZ Fudd, Dallas Wings rookie, will undergo arthroscopic right knee surgery next week and miss the remainder of this season.

0: preparing for yet another PCS. As many times as you have moved, I am sure you've got some crazy stories.
1: Yeah, one time I signed off on my inventory list without double-checking that everything was accounted for. Lost my pup's favorite bone. Oh, he wasn't too happy with me. Bit me right here.
0: Whoa! I bet you wish you would have double-checked the accuracy of your mover's inventory list, huh?
1: I suppose so.
0: When we come back, why it's pronounced cupboard when it's spelled cupboard? What's up with that?
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4: I'm Colonel Nick Haig, Space Force Guardian and NASA astronaut. When I launched to the International Space Station on a NASA mission as part of the astronaut program, I was away from home for 171 days. But even on orbit, connection matters. Thanks to the American Forces Network, I stayed in touch with news, sports, and the little things that make the station feel like home. Wherever duty takes us, even into space, staying connected keeps us grounded. Semper Supra.

0: As a marine biologist, I know the ocean secrets, like how the magnificent humpback whale changes its ocean residence yearly, seeking his favorite food.
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3: This is your Pacific Pulse. I'm Petty Officer 2nd Class Christian Kibler. In Indonesia, U.S. Army soldiers with 1st Battalion, 196th Infantry participate in Exercise Katria Warrior 26 at Batarudra Combat Training Center. KW-26 is a joint bilateral military training exercise with the Indonesian Army designed to build teamwork, share tactics, and improve military readiness. In Timor-Leste, the U.S. Navy-led Pacific Partnership 2026 in Dili kicks off and will run until August 26. This is the mission's 8th return to the country and brings together service members from partner nations Canada, Germany, and New Zealand. And in the Republic of Korea, service members from the U.S. and ROC gather for a memorial ceremony at Hill 303. Participants from both nations join to remember the sacrifice during the Korean War and strengthen the U.S.-ROC alliance. This has been your Pacific Pulse. I'm Petty Officer 2nd Class Christian Kibler.
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0: on the Eagle.
1: The most crushing economic operation ever. I'm Dave Anthony, Fox News. That's what President Trump says he's planning.
2: What he is calling economic D-Day against Iran.
1: Fox's Trey Yingst in Tel Aviv.
2: The president indicated that any countries around the world that are providing any sort of economic lifeline to the Iranian regime would face their own economic consequences. He called on allies to stand with the United States, boasting to Truth Social, "No one has given the Islamic Republic of Iran a greater opportunity to make a deal than me."
1: And now the nuclear talks remain stalled. The standoff over the Strait of Hormuz shipping continues. And after the Trump threat, oil prices up more than 3%. Gas is also up 2 more cents today. Iran's foreign minister responded to the president with a post on X. The so-called economic D-Day is a diversion from America's own crisis and surging debt. Referring to the report that for the first time, the U.S. national debt tops $40 trillion. It only took 5 months to grow from $39 trillion. North Korea has launched another missile test hours after President Trump said he wanted to meet with leader Kim Jong-un again this year and after downsizing U.S.-South Korea military exercises.
3: This test comes a day after North Korea said President Trump's order to the Pentagon to scale back military drills made no difference. 10 short-range ballistic missiles landed in the sea off the peninsula's east coast. The Ulchi Freedom Shield exercises, joint U.S.-South Korean drills, will end tomorrow, nearly a week earlier than originally planned. President Trump demanded they be scaled back because North Korean leader Kim Jong-un would view them as hostile.
1: That's Fox's Jonathan Savage. There's a gathering outside the court in Plymouth, Massachusetts now, where Lindsay Clancy's on trial for murder after killing her 3 children. But Clancy has supporters who are there, dressed in pink, hand in hand.
4: Because it's mental health. She wasn't in her right frame of mind.
1: Clancy's using an insanity defense, citing postpartum psychosis and severe depression. Next hour, the trial resumes with more testimony. 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
7: The Athletic reporting that Colts tight end Tyler Warren left practice early. He appeared to injure his groin. Los Angeles Chargers starting center Tyler Biadasz out indefinitely after injuring his ACL and the other parts of his left knee. Tampa Bay Buccaneers defensive tackle Vita Vea agreed to a 1-year, $30 million extension. And Commanders defensive tackle Johnny Newton out indefinitely as he tore his pectoral. Peyton Watson is going to the Cleveland Cavaliers on a trade. Max Strus going to the Los Angeles Clippers, and the Denver Nuggets receiving a 2031 Cavaliers first-round pick and 2032 Kings second-round pick. Watson will sign a new 4-year, $88 million deal to join the Cavaliers. That deal will include both a player option and a trade kicker per Shams Charania. In the WNBA, Azzy Fudd, Dallas Wings rookie, will undergo arthroscopic right knee surgery next week and miss the remainder of this season.
0: Service.

Good afternoon. This is Senior Airman Carlberg, also known as DJ Carlberg. Thank you for tuning in. We got some music and fun coming up here on AFN The Eagle. Here is Coldplay.

Today marks the 86th anniversary of one of Winston Churchill's most famous speeches. On August 20th, 1940, during the Battle of Britain, Churchill addressed Parliament and paid tribute to the outnumbered Royal Air Forces, defending Britain from the German Luftwaffe. It was there he delivered the famous line, "Never in the field of human conflict has so much been owed so many by so few." And speaking of keeping the next generation safe, the SHAPE Community Police Liaison is hosting a bicycle rodeo on August 27th from 3 to 5 p.m. at the SHAPE tent. Children 16 and under can build their cycling skills, confidence, and learn how to ride safely. Bring a bicycle, properly fitting helmet, and water or snacks.

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9: Good afternoon. It is currently 1:30 p.m. For the weather in the Mons area, it is mostly sunny and currently 61 degrees Fahrenheit with a high of 69 and a low of 56. In the Brussum area, it is currently 64 with a high of 70 and a low of 57. For your exchange rate, one U.S. dollar equals 86 euro cents and 1 euro equals $1.17. Here is Bill Isabel LaRosa.

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1: I'm Staff Sergeant Tia Herring. On this edition of the AFN Benelux Report, military graduation and the Air Force Ball. The annual military graduation is November 19th at the Shape Cinema. Shape hosts an annual military graduation every fall for anyone who has completed a professional certification. Come out and celebrate your achievements or come out and support your fellow service members. A reception full of fun, family, and friends will be held right after the graduation. Randy McNally from the Education Office has more on the story.
2: Okay, so we have graduation coming up. Now, this is an annual event. We have it usually every fall. We're having it on the 19th of November during American Education Week this year. Right now, we have about 16 people that are interested. They got to continue to get their packets in. But if you want to walk, it's for anybody that's completed a professional certification, and associate's degrees, master's degrees, bachelor's degrees. We've had doctorates walk, anything in that direction. GED, if you've done your GED and you want to come on in and celebrate that with the community, do it. You receive a certificate of achievement from the garrison commander. And we just have a great day of fun and a nice reception afterwards. That'll be at the cinema over here on Shape on the 19th of November at noon, 12 o'clock.
1: The 2026 Belgium Area Air Force Ball is happening September 26th at La Boulogne in Brussels. This year's theme is NATO Starry Night. Last year's event reached capacity, so tickets are expected to go quickly once they become available. A discounted hotel room block will also be available for attendees, with rooms expected to fill up fast. Keep an eye out for tickets and reservation information coming soon. That's the AFN Benelux Report. I'm Staff Sergeant Tia Herring.

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1: What's up, Benelux?
2: I'm U.S. Air Force Staff Sergeant Aaron Edwards. On this edition of the AFN Benelux Report, Noble Knights and Shape Newcomers Briefing. The Shape American Elementary School has started a new positive behavioral intervention and support program. Shape American Elementary School teacher Teresa Senna has more on the story.
3: EBIS is Positive Behavioral Intervention Supports, and this is a new program that we're starting at the school this year. We've got a lot of staff that have been trained this week. We're doing lots of our mandatory trainings, our annual trainings. The school is just full of hustle and bustle and rattle and hum as the teachers are preparing for the students. We've got our fabulous teachers from last year coming back. We've got a lot of new fabulous teachers that are here. We have our administration. Ms. Colette Tate is our principal. Ms. Liz Blanton is our assistant principal. And they are very, very instrumental in getting PBIS to our school. And we're really looking forward to having a successful year with this. So what this does is this puts us all like on that same sheet of music. Have all teachers, all students, all staff know what the expectations are for behavior in our school. And so part of PBIS, we're doing something called the Noble Knights, because we're called the Knights, the Shape American Elementary School Knights. And we're using the acronym NOBLE for the program. So we've got NOBLE, N for Navigator, O for Owner, B for Builder, L for Leader, and E for Etiquette. And so what the expectation is, under each one of those letters, there's behaviors that we're seeking to have the children emulate. So one for Navigator, staying on the right path. Owner is I own my choices, Builder is I build up my team. L is I lead my own learning. And E is I use my best manners for Etiquette. So under all those different letters, we will be teaching the kids what the expectations are, practicing it, what it looks like. And so we're hoping that with that, we're going to have a lot of continuity in the school this year with behavior.
2: 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This briefing will be held at the Alliance Auditorium on Shape starting at 9:30 a.m. For more information on this event, head over to the Shape Based Support Group Facebook page. That's the AFN Benelux Report. I'm Staff Sergeant Aaron Edwards.

Good afternoon. This is Senior Airman Carlberg, also known as DJ Carlberg. Thank you for tuning in. We got some more music and fun coming up here on AFN The Eagle.

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1: We have a feel-good story coming up, so if you want to hear that, make sure you stay tuned here on AFN Eagle. Here's Eyes Without a Face.

A Missouri woman preparing for her first half marathon really wanted her boyfriend to run it with her, but every time she asked, he told her no. What she didn't know was that he had been secretly training for months so he could surprise her on race day. When he finally told her he was running alongside her, she immediately burst into tears. The two went on the complete Jim McLevy Riverfest half marathon on St. Charles together, crossing the finish line side by side in 2 hours and 29 minutes. And if that story has you ready to cover a few miles yourself, Shape Outdoor Recreation is hosting an 18-kilometer leisure bike ride through the local countryside today. Riders will meet at Shape ODR at 4:30, with the ride beginning at 5. It's open to ages 16 and up. Costs 5 euros per rider, and beverages and snacks are included. Here is Blinding Lights by The Weeknd.

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1: Good afternoon. It is currently 3:26 p.m. For the weather in the Mons area, it is mostly sunny and currently 61 degrees Fahrenheit with a high of 69 and a low of 56. In the Brussum area, it is currently 71 with a high of 71 and a low of 57. For your exchange rate, one U.S. dollar equals 86 euro cents and 1 euro equals $1.17. 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
1: I'm U.S. Air Force Staff Sergeant Aaron Edwards. On this edition of the AFN Benelux Report, Noble Knights and Shape Newcomers Briefing. The Shape American Elementary School has started a new positive behavioral intervention and support program. Shape American Elementary School teacher Teresa Senna has more on the story.
2: PBIS is Positive Behavioral Intervention Supports, and this is a new program that we're starting at the school this year. We've got a lot of staff that have been trained this week. We're doing lots of our mandatory trainings, our annual trainings. The school is just full of hustle and bustle and rattle and hum as the teachers are preparing for the students. We've got our fabulous teachers from last year coming back. We've got a lot of new fabulous teachers that are here. We have our administration. Ms. Colette Tate is our principal. Ms. Liz Blanton is our assistant principal. And they are very, very instrumental in getting PBIS to our school. And we're really looking forward to having a successful year with this. So what this does is this puts us all like on that same sheet of music. Have all teachers, all students, all staff know what the expectations are for behavior in our school. And so part of PBIS, we're doing something called the Noble Knights, because we're called the Knights, the Shape American Elementary School Knights. And we're using the acronym NOBLE for the program. So we've got NOBLE, N for navigator, O for owner, B for builder, L for leader, and E for etiquette. And so what the expectation is, under each one of those letters, there's behaviors that we're seeking to have the children emulate. So one for navigator, staying on the right path. Owner is I own my choices, my own choices. Builder is I build up my team. L is I lead my own learning. And E is I use my best manners for etiquette. So under all those different letters, we will be teaching the kids what the expectations are, practicing it, what it looks like. And so we're hoping that with that, we're going to have a lot of continuity in the school this year with behavior.
1: 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This briefing will be held at the Alliance Auditorium on Shape starting at 9:30 a.m. For more information on this event, head over to the Shape Based Support Group Facebook page. That's the AFN Benelux Report. I'm Staff Sergeant Aaron Edwards.

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I'm a two-time point, no, I win. Throw a shot like you're trying to have a foot fight then. All my ops waiting for me to be you, I bet. Say, I got drive, I don't need a car. Money really all that we fiending for. I'm doing things they ain't seen.

Welcome to Tea Time with me, DJ Tia, or Staff Sergeant Herring. The only place where the tea is hot, the music is hotter, and my opinions are unnecessary but pretty much always correct. Stay here, I've picked these songs very specifically for your character development. Coming up next, I'll tell you about the worst cooking experience of my life. Lock it in on 106.5 on Shape, and don't go anywhere. You're right here on AFN Benelux the Eagle, serving America's best.

So Tuesday night, I was making dinner. If you were wondering, it was really good. I made sweet potatoes, ground beef, and an elote topping. I got all the ingredients at the commissary, so next time you're shopping, remember to get everything for elote bowls. Anyway, so I set the oven to 200 degrees Celsius, and I baked the sweet potato for, like, maybe 45 minutes, mostly because I didn't set a timer and I forgot about it, so that was my bad. It might have been longer than 45 minutes. Honestly, who knows? I made the ground beef, the elote topping, and then I got out bowls, and I took my sweet potato out of the oven, and I tried to use a fork to, like, I, like, scraped the skin off it, and then I tried to use the fork to scoop it from the baking sheet directly out of the oven into the bowl, and I literally dropped this, like, 200-degree sweet potato right on my bare toes. I screamed. I, like, threw the tray down. My dogs ran away from me, and then I just ran over, and I put my foot in the sink, and I just was running my foot under cool water, and then my husband came running downstairs to sweet potatoes splattered everywhere, me standing there with one foot in the kitchen sink, and I just feel like I should never have to cook again. You know what I'm saying? So therefore, because of all of that happening Tuesday, I do think I'll be ordering pizza tonight because my burnt toes and I have PTSD, I fear. Coming up next is Ordinary by Alex Warren.

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1: It's 4:28 this Thursday afternoon. In the Mons, Chevres, and Brussels area, it's currently 69 degrees Fahrenheit, partly sunny, with a high of 69 and a low of 56. In the Brunsum, Vogel, and Kleinbergel area, it's 70 degrees, partly sunny, with a high of 71 and a low of 57. For your exchange rate, one U.S. dollar will get you 85 euro cents, and one euro will get you $1.17. Coming up next is Irreplaceable by Beyoncé.

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1: I'm U.S. Air Force Staff Sergeant Aaron Edwards. On this edition of the AFN Benelux Report, Noble Knights and Shape Newcomers Briefing. The Shape American Elementary School has started a new positive behavioral intervention and support program. Shape American Elementary School teacher Teresa Senna has more on the story.
2: PBIS is Positive Behavioral Intervention Supports, and this is a new program that we're starting at the school this year. We've got a lot of staff that have been trained this week. We're doing lots of our mandatory trainings, our annual trainings. The school is just full of hustle and bustle and rattle and hum as the teachers are preparing for the students. We've got our fabulous teachers from last year coming back. We've got a lot of new fabulous teachers that are here. We have our administration. Ms. Colette Tate is our principal. Ms. Liz Blanton is our assistant principal. And they are very, very instrumental in getting PBIS to our school. And we're really looking forward to having a successful year with this. So what this does is this puts us all like on that same sheet of music, how all teachers, all students, all staff know what the expectations are for behavior in our school. And so part of PBIS, we're doing something called the Noble Knights, because we're called the Knights, the Shape American Elementary School Knights. And we're using the acronym NOBLE for the program. So we've got NOBLE, N for Navigator, O for Owner, B for Builder, L for Leader, and E for Etiquette. And so what the expectation is, under each one of those letters, there's behaviors that we're seeking to have the children emulate. So one for Navigator, staying on the right path. Owner is I own my choices, my own choices. Builder is I build up my team. L is I lead my own learning. And E is I use my best manners for etiquette. So under all those different letters, we will be teaching the kids what the expectations are, practicing it, what it looks like. And so we're hoping that with that, we're going to have a lot of continuity in the school this year with behavior.
1: 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This briefing will be held at the Alliance Auditorium on Shape starting at 9:30 a.m. For more information on this event, head over to the Shape Based Support Group Facebook page. That's the AFN Benelux Report. I'm Staff Sergeant Aaron Edwards.

Okay, can we talk about this year's Air Force ball theme, NATO Starry Night? It's kind of iconic, and it does give me, like, ACOTAR Starfall vibes. The Belgium Area Air Force Ball is happening September 26th in Brussels, and if last year's event is any indication, you do not want to wait until the last minute for tickets because they did sell out. There's also a discounted hotel room block available, but those rooms are expected to go quickly as well, so if you've been thinking about going, consider this your sign to start making plans now. Coming up next is Dracula by Tame Impala and Jenny.

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Welcome back to Tea Time with me, DJ Tia, or Stop Sergeant Herring. The only place where the tea is hot, the music is hotter, and my opinions are unnecessary but correct. Stay here. I pick these songs very specifically for your character development. Lock it in on 106.5 on Shape, and don't go anywhere. You're right here on AFN Benelux, The Eagle, serving America's best. 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

0: homesick, a little homesick, a little homesick for somebody.
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1: I'm U.S. Air Force Staff Sergeant Aaron Edwards. On this edition of the AFN Benelux Report, Noble Knights and Shape Newcomers Briefing. The Shape American Elementary School has started a new positive behavioral intervention and support program. Shape American Elementary School teacher Teresa Senna has more on the story.
2: PBIS is Positive Behavioral Intervention Supports, and this is a new program that we're starting at the school this year. We've got a lot of staff that have been trained this week. We're doing lots of our mandatory trainings, our annual trainings. The school is just full of hustle and bustle and rattle and hum as the teachers are preparing for the students. We've got our fabulous teachers from last year coming back. We've got a lot of new fabulous teachers that are here. We have our administration. Ms. Colette Tate is our principal. Ms. Liz Blanton is our assistant principal. And they are very instrumental in getting PBIS to our school. And we're really looking forward to having a successful year with this. So what this does is this puts us all like on that same sheet of music. How all teachers, all students, all staff know what the expectations are for behavior in our school. And so part of PBIS, we're doing something called the Noble Knights, because we're called the Knights, the Shape American Elementary School Knights. And we're using the acronym NOBLE for the program. So we've got NOBLE, N for Navigator, O for Owner, B for Builder, L for Leader, and E for Etiquette. And so what the expectation is, under each one of those letters, there's behaviors that we're seeking to have the children emulate. So one for Navigator, staying on the right path. Owner is I own my choices, my own choices. Builder is I build up my team. L is I lead my own learning. And E is I use my best manners for etiquette. So under all those different letters, we will be teaching the kids what the expectations are, practicing it, what it looks like. And so we're hoping that with that, we're going to have a lot of continuity in the school this year with behavior.
1: 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This briefing will be held at the Alliance Auditorium on Shape starting at 9:30 a.m. For more information on this event, head over to the Shape-Based Support Group Facebook page. That's the AFN Benelux Report. I'm Staff Sergeant Aaron Edwards.

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1: It's 5:30 this Thursday afternoon. In the Mons, Chevres, and Brussels area, it's currently 69 degrees Fahrenheit with light rain, a high of 69 and a low of 56. In the Brunslem, Vogel, and Kleinbergel area, it's 69 degrees with light rain, a high of 71 and a low of 57. For your exchange rate, one U.S. dollar will get you 85 euro cents, and 1 euro will get you $1.17. Coming up next is Need a Favor by Jelly Roll.

I keep telling myself that I'm going to spend all of my free time catching up on my reading list, but somehow I always end up buried under a stack of textbooks instead. So maybe I need to take my own advice and make a trip to the Shape International Library. Whether you're looking for your next favorite book, a quiet place to study, or something fun for the kids, the library has a little bit of everything. Coming up next is Click Clack Symphony

And just like that, our time together is over, but no worries. DJ AA will be here tomorrow morning to hang out with you. This was Tea Time with me, DJ Tia. I hope you found clarity, better music, or at the very least, a new book recommendation. News and sports roundup are next, so just keep it right where it is on 106.5 on Shape here on AFN Benelux, the Eagle, serving America's best. Playing now is Blinding Lights by The Weeknd.

0: says he'll crush them economically. I'm Carmen Roberts, Fox News. President Trump is vowing to impose an economic D-Day on Iran.
1: The president indicated that if any country provides a financial lifeline to the Iranians, they'll face their own economic consequences. The president posting to Truth Social saying no one has given the Islamic Republic of Iran a greater opportunity to make a deal than me. Tragically for them, they have failed to take it. Therefore, today I am announcing the most crushing economic operation ever taken against any country. This will be economic warfare and isolation on an unprecedented scale.
0: Fox's Trey Yingston, Tel Aviv. Iran's Foreign Minister Araghchi says President Trump's economic D-Day will fail, dismissing it as a distraction from America's growing debt. As for that debt, it topped a record $40 trillion, fueled in part by military spending. Experts say it's already raising borrowing costs for Americans and sparking inflation. Stocks are in a slide under pressure from rising treasury yields, oil prices, and Walmart, which reported its slowest U.S. sales growth since 2020. And the Dow is down more than 440 points. U.S. crude is more than 2% higher at $86.37 a barrel. About 300 Lindsey Clancy supporters, many of them women wearing pink, gathered this morning outside the courthouse in Massachusetts where she is on trial for killing her three children. Clancy's legal team claims she was in a state of postpartum psychosis. The supporter explains why she showed up.
2: Because it's mental health. She wasn't in her right frame of mind.
0: But Fox's Brian Yenis tells us
3: the prosecution argues Lindsey acted intentionally, rationally, and swiftly, sending her husband on errands out of the house at the time of the killings. They've questioned the legitimacy of her own suicide attempt.
0: Testimony is over for the day. The trial resumes tomorrow, and the judge told the jury Friday will be a lengthy day. America's listening to Fox News.
4: This is your News in One. Reporting for AFN Europe, I'm Army Sergeant Shane Gooden. Ensuring stability is a shared responsibility. U.S. Africa Command and the Botswana Defense Force concluded Exercise Southern Accord in Gaborone, Botswana. The participating personnel gathered to discuss and enhance regional security, defensive cyber operations, space operations, and military intelligence, empowering the joint force to lead and streamline efforts against potential threats in the region. Commander of U.S. Africa Command, Air Force General Dag Van Anderson, says the security challenges of today cannot be met alone. General Anderson also says that working together doesn't just build interoperability. It builds the trust needed to support and advance African-led stability for the future. The multinational training demonstrates the U.S.'s long-term commitment to collaboration with Botswana, emphasizing shared values and mutual respect. That was your News in One. I'm Army Sergeant Shane Gooden.
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6: The Athletic reporting that Colts tight end Tyler Warren left practice early. He appeared to injure his groin. Los Angeles Chargers starting center Tyler Biadasz out indefinitely after injuring his ACL and the other parts of his left knee. Tampa Bay Buccaneers defensive tackle Vita Vea agreed to a one-year $30 million extension. And Commanders defensive tackle Johnny Newton out indefinitely as he tore his pectoral. Peyton Watson is going to the Cleveland Cavaliers on a trade. Max Strus going to the Los Angeles Clippers, and the Denver Nuggets receiving a 2031 Cavaliers first-round pick and 2032 Kings second-round pick. Watson will sign a new four-year, $88 million deal to join the Cavaliers. That deal will include both a player option and a trade kicker, per Sham Sharania. In the WNBA, AZ Fudd, Dallas Wings rookie, will undergo arthroscopic right knee surgery next week and miss the remainder of this season.

0: used to live in the States, but now your family is stationed overseas. So how much can the elections back home affect your family over here? A lot. From potholes to presidents, your vote matters. But you can still vote absentee. 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
4: 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When I launched to the International Space Station on a NASA mission as part of the astronaut program, I was away from home for 171 days. But even on orbit, connection matters. Thanks to the American Forces Network, I stayed in touch with news, sports, and the little things that make the station feel like home. Wherever duty takes us, even into space, staying connected keeps us grounded. Semper Supra.

0: 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Fight on, Whistleblower. Fight on.
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2: 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I'm Petty Officer Second Class Christian Kibler. In Indonesia, U.S. Army soldiers with 1st Battalion, 196th Infantry participate in Exercise Katria Warrior 26 at Batarudra Combat Training Center. KW-26 is a joint bilateral military training exercise with the Indonesian Army designed to build teamwork, share tactics, and improve military readiness. In Timor-Leste, the U.S. Navy-led Pacific Partnership 2026 in Dili kicks off and will run until August 26th. This is the mission's 8th return to the country and brings together service members from partner nations Canada, Germany, and New Zealand. And in the Republic of Korea, service members from the U.S. and ROC gather for a memorial ceremony at Hill 303. Participants from both nations join to remember the sacrifice during the Korean War and strengthen the U.S.-ROC alliance. This has been your Pacific Pulse. I'm Petty Officer Second Class Christian Kibler.
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0: ABC News, I'm Wayne Cabot. The FBI stopped Eric Swalwell at San Francisco International Airport, seizing the devices of the California Democrat who resigned from Congress back in April over rape allegations that he denies. Agents also searching his D.C. home as part of what we're told is an ongoing criminal investigation. Jurors got sent home early today as they await the instructions tomorrow in the Massachusetts trial of Lindsay Clancy, who admits to strangling her three children, saying she heard voices, according to a witness. ABC's Peter Arulambos.
1: Sheila Kavanaugh, she's a chaplain who worked at the hospital where Lindsay Clancy was treated immediately after the killings. She described these 14 meetings she had with Clancy where they described hearing this voice in her head telling her to kill her children. She added during that first conversation about a week after the killings that Clancy said she was glad her children were safe. Defense lawyers are saying that this really gets to the heart of their case, that this was postpartum psychosis.
0: We're not spending as much at Walmart, which hopes to reverse that slide by aggressively lowering prices on up to 11,000 items. Walmart stock is down more than 9%. Stocks generally are down. The Dow is lower by 415. NASDAQ down 175, or about 0.6%. Oil is up 2% and more as President Trump renews threats on Iran. An economic D-Day, he says. Iran now saying it's upgraded its military capabilities, warning any future war could see the use of more destructive weapons. Meantime, Russia's long war on Ukraine is getting more intense and deadly. Another heavy air attack overnight.
2: Search and rescue operations in Kyiv, the Ukrainian capital, are continuing right now on residential buildings. Dozens of explosions rocking Kyiv overnight. The death toll currently stands at 16 people, with more than 40 people injured.
0: ABC News' Tom Sufi Birds at the Foreign Desk in Paris. 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
3: This is your News in One. Reporting for AFN Europe, I'm Army Sergeant Shane Gooden. Ensuring stability is a shared responsibility. U.S. Africa Command and the Botswana Defense Force concluded Exercise Southern Accord in Gaborone, Botswana. The participating personnel gathered to discuss and enhance regional security, defensive cyber operations, space operations, and military intelligence, empowering the joint force to lead and streamline efforts against potential threats in the region. Commander of U.S. Africa Command, Air Force General Dag Van Anderson, says the security challenges of today cannot be met alone. General Anderson also says that working together doesn't just build interoperability. It builds the trust needed to support and advance African-led stability for the future. The multinational training demonstrates the U.S.'s long-term commitment to collaboration with Botswana, emphasizing shared values and mutual respect. That was your News in One. I'm Army Sergeant Shane Gooden.
4: From the Fox Sports Studios in Los Angeles, here's Martin Weiss.
5: The Athletic reporting that Colts tight end Tyler Warren left practice early. He appeared to injure his groin. Los Angeles Chargers starting center Tyler Biadasz out indefinitely after injuring his ACL and the other parts of his left knee. Tampa Bay Buccaneers defensive tackle Vita Vea agreed to a one-year, $30 million extension. And Commanders defensive tackle Johnny Newton out indefinitely as he tore his pectoral. Peyton Watson is going to the Cleveland Cavaliers on a trade. Max Strus going to the Los Angeles Clippers and the Denver Nuggets receiving a 2031 Cavaliers first-round pick and 2032 Kings second-round pick. Watson will sign a new four-year, $88 million deal to join the Cavaliers. That deal will include both a player option and a trade kicker, per Sham Sharania. In the WNBA, AZ Foot, Dallas Wings rookie, will undergo arthroscopic right knee surgery next week and miss the remainder of this season.
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0: 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He's multitasking while driving.
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1: That's not a problem. Set the GPS, get me around the traffic jam, destination, enter, and...
0: Anything we do in a car while driving, other than driving, is dangerous. 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
3: I did it last week.
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7: This is your News in One. Reporting for AFN Europe, I'm Army Sergeant Shane Gooden. Ensuring stability is a shared responsibility. U.S. Africa Command and the Botswana Defense Force concluded Exercise Southern Accord in Gaborone, Botswana. The participating personnel gathered to discuss and enhance regional security, defensive cyber operations, space operations, and military intelligence, empowering the joint force to lead and streamline efforts against potential threats in the region. Commander of U.S. Africa Command, Air Force General Dag Van Anderson, says the security challenges of today cannot be met alone. General Anderson also says that working together doesn't just build interoperability. It builds the trust needed to support and advance African-led stability for the future. The multinational training demonstrates the U.S.'s long-term commitment to collaboration with Botswana, emphasizing shared values and mutual respect. That was your News in One. I'm Army Sergeant Shane Gooden.
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0: are lots of reasons folks don't take care of their bodies. They think they're too busy, they don't like to get up early, you name it. They don't know what it means to be physically fit. They may think that being fit sounds like this. When in reality, the sound of fitness can be the sound of a walk in the park, a bike ride on a nice afternoon, or a less than world record setting jog. Being physically fit is really just a matter of doing something to be more active.
1: You know, it's been really great getting to know you lately, and I've been surprised at just how many of the same interests we have. And your family. Wow, you are a lucky man. Who am I? No, I'm not a friend, a distant relative, or a fellow service member. In fact, we've never actually met. You see, I learned everything about you from your social media posts. Yeah, that's how I know you won't be home this weekend. And that's when I figured I'd swing by your place for a visit.
2: Always be careful when posting online and check your privacy settings. 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

0: closing arguments could come Monday. I'm Carmen Roberts, Fox News. Testimony has already ended for the day in the Massachusetts murder trial of Lindsay Clancy, accused of killing her three children.
1: The jury heard from new defense witness Sheila Cavanaugh, the hospital chaplain who met Lindsay Clancy the morning after she killed her three children. Cavanaugh testified that Lindsay blamed a male voice in her head for doing that, but prosecutors challenged her, noting she documented other details in her notes, but never mentioned the voice.
2: And the voice, according to Lindsay, told her that if she did not follow the command, neither she nor her children would be safe.
1: The prosecution says Lindsay was not psychotic, and these were planned, deliberate murders.
0: Fox's Brian Yenis reporting. Hundreds of supporters gathered outside the courthouse today, calling this a mental health system failure. 20 people kicked out of the U.S. by the Trump administration arrived in Liberia today. The African country has agreed to accept 1,200 illegal immigrants removed from America. President Trump threatens to pour on the pressure against Iran as the war nears the half-year mark.
3: What he is calling economic D-Day against Iran.
0: Fox's Trey Yingston, Tel Aviv.
3: The president posting to Truth Social saying no one has given the Islamic Republic of Iran a greater opportunity to make a deal than me. Tragically for them, they have failed to take it. Therefore, today I am announcing the most crushing economic operation ever taken against any country.
0: More threats and stalled negotiations are pushing crude prices higher. U.S. crude is up 2.5% at $86.51 a barrel. And a U.S. Army unit at Fort Stewart, Georgia, is offering its troops a special bonus if they reenlist soon. Four extra days off, timed around the November release of the video game Grand Theft Auto 6. 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
4: This is your News in One. Reporting for AFN Europe, I'm Army Sergeant Shane Gooden. Ensuring stability is a shared responsibility. U.S. Africa Command and the Botswana Defense Force concluded Exercise Southern Accord in Gaborone, Botswana. The participating personnel gathered to discuss and enhance regional security, defensive cyber operations, space operations, and military intelligence, empowering the joint force to lead and streamline efforts against potential threats in the region. Commander of U.S. Africa Command, Air Force General Dag Van Anderson, says the security challenges of today cannot be met alone. General Anderson also says that working together doesn't just build interoperability. It builds the trust needed to support and advance African-led stability for the future. The multinational training demonstrates the U.S.'s long-term commitment to collaboration with Botswana, emphasizing shared values and mutual respect. That was your News in One. I'm Army Sergeant Shane Gooden.
5: From the Fox Sports Studios in Los Angeles, here's Martin Weiss.
6: The Athletic reporting that Colts tight end Tyler Warren left practice early. He appeared to injure his groin. Los Angeles Chargers starting center Tyler Biadasz out indefinitely after injuring his ACL and the other parts of his left knee. Tampa Bay Buccaneers defensive tackle Vita Vea agreed to a one-year $30 million extension. And Commanders defensive tackle Johnny Newton out indefinitely as he tore his pectoral. Peyton Watson is going to the Cleveland Cavaliers on a trade. Max Strus going to the Los Angeles Clippers and the Denver Nuggets receiving a 2031 Cavaliers first-round pick and 2032 Kings second-round pick. Watson will sign a new four-year $88 million deal to join the Cavaliers. That deal will include both a player option and a trade kicker, per Shams Charania. In the WNBA, AZ Foot, Dallas Wings rookie, will undergo arthroscopic right knee surgery next week and miss the remainder of this season.
7: This is where the music

I used to think about immature things. 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Are you gonna call me like you said you would? Is this real?

G-H. And when they're thinking they cuter than you, so you on your cycle, but he on his period too. 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The tenderness of him was taking them for somewhere good.

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It must be a Gemini moon, cause we about to go half mistakenly. Nobody been in a bag, but how many bodies done been in her bag?

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1: And now, ladies and gentlemen, by diving from high atop this 50-foot diving board, the amazing Stan will attempt to cram his entire body into this bowl of gravy. 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
4: This is your News in One. Reporting for AFN Europe, I'm Army Sergeant Shane Gooden. Ensuring stability is a shared responsibility. U.S. Africa Command and the Botswana Defense Force concluded Exercise Southern Accord in Gaborone, Botswana. The participating personnel gathered to discuss and enhance regional security, defensive cyber operations, space operations, and military intelligence, empowering the joint force to lead and streamline efforts against potential threats in the region. Commander of U.S. Africa Command, Air Force General Dag Van Anderson, says the security challenges of today cannot be met alone. General Anderson also says that working together doesn't just build interoperability. It builds the trust needed to support and advance African-led stability for the future. The multinational training demonstrates the U.S.'s long-term commitment to collaboration with Botswana, emphasizing shared values and mutual respect. That was your News in One. I'm Army Sergeant Shane Gooden.

0: Milkshake.
1: Yeah. 1738. I'm like.

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1: From ABC News, I'm Wayne Cabot. The FBI says she went from a little girl waving an American flag after 9/11 to now having stickers of the towers falling. A 35-year-old charged in a plot to kill New York State lawmakers on behalf of Islamic State terrorists. Here's ABC's Pierre Thomas.
2: This is a classic sting investigation in which Jessica Bowie allegedly becomes known to the FBI because she was apparently a frequent user of social media using various aliases, according to the FBI complaint. And they claim that over the course of reviewing of some of her filings and then making contact with her using confidential informants, she began to espouse very radical views, swearing allegiance to ISIS, joining the terror organization allegedly.
1: Just one more witness and the defense will rest in the murder trial of Lindsay Clancy in Massachusetts, and then the jury will likely begin deliberations. That final witness, Philip Resnick, a forensic psychiatrist who has researched postpartum psychosis, which Lindsay Clancy's lawyers claim she had when she killed her three children. ABC's Mike Dubusky on the Meta trial in Oakland, California, in which the state claims it lures kids with its endless scrolling feature.
3: We've already heard the prosecution mount this defense targeting specifically the design of Facebook and Instagram. And this is an important legal shift because oftentimes we talk about all the harmful content that we see on these platforms, things like cyberbullying, nefarious actors, kind of trying to lure people to nefarious parts of the internet. In the past, legal challenges that have involved that content have been unsuccessful by and large because they're protected by Section 230 of the Communications Decency Act that holds that a platform cannot be held liable for the content that gets published there.
1: The USS Lincoln has started its long trip home from the Middle East, so it's going to take some time. Right now, the Dow is down 660 points with oil up 2%. 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
4: This is your News in One. Reporting for AFN Europe, I'm Army Sergeant Shane Gooden. Ensuring stability is a shared responsibility. U.S. Africa Command and the Botswana Defense Force concluded Exercise Southern Accord in Gaborone, Botswana. The participating personnel gathered to discuss and enhance regional security, defensive cyber operations, space operations, and military intelligence, empowering the joint force to lead and streamline efforts against potential threats in the region. Commander of U.S. Africa Command, Air Force General Dag Van Anderson, says the security challenges of today cannot be met alone. General Anderson also says that working together doesn't just build interoperability. It builds the trust needed to support and advance African-led stability for the future. The multinational training demonstrates the U.S.'s long-term commitment to collaboration with Botswana, emphasizing shared values and mutual respect. That was your News in One. I'm Army Sergeant Shane Gooden.
5: From the Fox Sports Studios in Los Angeles, here's Martin Weiss.
6: The Athletic reporting that Colts tight end Tyler Warren left practice early. He appeared to injure his groin. Los Angeles Chargers starting center Tyler Biadasz out indefinitely after injuring his ACL and the other parts of his left knee. Tampa Bay Buccaneers defensive tackle Vita Vea agreed to a one-year $30 million extension. And Commanders defensive tackle Johnny Newton out indefinitely as he tore his pectoral. Peyton Watson is going to the Cleveland Cavaliers on a trade. Max Strus going to the Los Angeles Clippers, and the Denver Nuggets receiving a 2031 Cavaliers first-round pick and 2032 Kings second-round pick. Watson will sign a new four-year $88 million deal to join the Cavaliers. That deal will include both a player option and a trade kicker, per Shams Charania. In the WNBA, Azzy Fudd, Dallas Wings rookie, will undergo arthroscopic right knee surgery next week and miss the remainder of this season.

0: Associate and I are here to remind you to be on the lookout for suspicious emails.
1: As your bankers, we're never going to ask you for personal information like your social security number.
0: We already have that stuff.
1: We do?
0: That and many other things.
1: Like what?
0: Passwords, mother's maiden name.
1: Why are we here again?
0: We were having the personal information talk.
2: Legitimate companies never ask for personal information online. If you get an email or text asking for anything like that, don't reply and delete the request immediately.
3: Oh, we're almost home, honey. It's been a long day. I could sleep right now. I can't wait to get to bed.
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3: 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I can see fine.
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5: 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Driving at night. I hope we've shed some light on the subject.
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0: Believe it or not, drugs like opium and cocaine were once legal, marketed as remedies, and even sold over the counter in the U.S. It took decades and many accidental addicts to learn their harmful effects and make them illegal. Now there's a new drug, Spice. It's often sold as incense, and it has many of the same harmful effects. You can still buy it legally in some places, but it's forbidden by the UCMJ. So it could cost you your career. 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
4: This is your News in One. Reporting for AFN Europe, I'm Army Sergeant Shane Gooden. Ensuring stability is a shared responsibility. U.S. Africa Command and the Botswana Defense Force concluded Exercise Southern Accord in Gaborone, Botswana. The participating personnel gathered to discuss and enhance regional security, defensive cyber operations, space operations, and military intelligence, empowering the joint force to lead and streamline efforts against potential threats in the region. Commander of U.S. Africa Command, Air Force General Dag Van Anderson, says the security challenges of today cannot be met alone. General Anderson also says that working together doesn't just build interoperability. It builds the trust needed to support and advance African-led stability for the future. The multinational training demonstrates the U.S.'s long-term commitment to collaboration with Botswana, emphasizing shared values and mutual respect. That was your News in One. I'm Army Sergeant Shane Gooden.

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1: Foiling a terror plot. I'm Carmen Roberts, Fox News. The FBI arrested a New York woman they say planned to bomb the state capitol in an ISIS-inspired terror attack.
2: Prosecutors identify her as Jessica Bowie, a 35-year-old Albany resident who converted to Islam. They say she started her plot last month and was taking steps to carry out the major attack. They say she wrote and met with confidential sources saying, "I want to destroy as much of the building as possible and kill the senators while they are meeting. I want it to have an effect on the American system." On August 5th, prosecutors say that she bought items to build a bomb at Home Depot and she planned to put the bomb in a DoorDash bag so it would explode in the Capitol.
1: Fox's Eric Shawn. About 300 Lindsey Clancy supporters, many of them wearing pink, gathered this morning outside the courthouse in Massachusetts where she is on trial for killing her three children. Clancy's legal team claims she was in a state of postpartum psychosis. And these supporters explained why they showed up.
3: Because it's mental health. She wasn't in her right frame of mind.
4: Lindsey was severely struggling and she was severely failed.
1: The trial resumes tomorrow. As the Iran war nears the six-month point, President Trump is threatening Iran with an economic D-Day. GOP Congressman Steve Scalise tells Fox News.
5: Their economy, their military has been decimated by President Trump's action. Their ability to get a nuclear weapon has been decimated. But now we're going to look at all those people that are doing business and feeding billions of dollars into Iran's economy and say, you got to stop doing it or it's going to affect your economy too.
1: Iran is brushing off the threat. And a 6.7 magnitude earthquake shook Peru's southern Andes mountains this afternoon. No immediate reports of damage. Last week, more than 300 people died when a major quake devastated Colombia. 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
6: This is your News in One. Reporting for AFN Europe, I'm Army Sergeant Shane Gooden. Ensuring stability is a shared responsibility. U.S. Africa Command and the Botswana Defense Force concluded Exercise Southern Accord in Gaborone, Botswana. The participating personnel gathered to discuss and enhance regional security, defensive cyber operations, space operations, and military intelligence, empowering the joint force to lead and streamline efforts against potential threats in the region. Commander of U.S. Africa Command, Air Force General Dag Van Anderson, says the security challenges of today cannot be met alone. General Anderson also says that working together doesn't just build interoperability. It builds the trust needed to support and advance African-led stability for the future. The multinational training demonstrates the U.S.'s long-term commitment to collaboration with Botswana, emphasizing shared values and mutual respect. That was your News in One. I'm Army Sergeant Shane Gooden.
7: From the Fox Sports Studios in Los Angeles, here's Martin Weiss.
8: The Athletic reporting that Colts tight end Tyler Warren left practice early. He appeared to injure his groin. Los Angeles Chargers starting center Tyler Biadasz out indefinitely after injuring his ACL and the other parts of his left knee. Tampa Bay Buccaneers defensive tackle Vita Vea agreed to a one-year $30 million extension. And Commanders defensive tackle Johnny Newton out indefinitely as he tore his pectoral. Peyton Watson is going to the Cleveland Cavaliers on a trade. Max Strus going to the Los Angeles Clippers and the Denver Nuggets receiving a 2031 Cavaliers first-round pick and 2032 Kings second-round pick. Watson will sign a new four-year $88 million deal to join the Cavaliers. That deal will include both a player option and a trade kicker, per Sham Sharania. In the WNBA, AZ Fudd, Dallas Wings rookie, will undergo arthroscopic right knee surgery next week and miss the remainder of this season.

0: Hi ho, smi ho. Hang on a sec. Hey, Doc, where's Dopey?
1: Gentlemen, it appears Dopey's little problem, shall we say, is leading him into great danger.
0: Leading him into great danger? What about us? Our job's tough enough without us being down a man.
2: Drug abuse doesn't just affect the person using and abusing. It also has a negative impact on the unit's mission and readiness. If you or someone you know needs help, see your medical professional or chaplain.
3: You could try knocking, of course, or call ahead or something. How did you find my sanctuary?
4: 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Little bits of info that reveal a lot. 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

0: motorcycle rider. That's the sound you've come to know and love. The sound of you gliding along the open road. This, well, this is the sound of your tires hitting cobblestone. Fun, huh? Hey, it's just one of the many differences you could encounter when riding in your host country. So before you take off this weekend, find out what sort of roads you might encounter and check into the local riding laws. Just a little information that'll help make your travels a little less challenging. 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
1: 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So I got my 2 mile run in. I think I'm ready for my PT test.
2: Yeah, I got this paper for the copier. I'm ready for a nap.
1: You what?
2: I had to go all the way to the supply room to get it.
1: Wait, you're that exhausted from carrying a ream of paper?
2: Hey, 2 reams, okay? That's like 1,000 sheets all the way down the hall.
1: Dude, you'll never be able to pass a PT test. Just 20 minutes of exercise a day would make a big difference. Before you know it, you'll be able to carry a whole box of paper.
2: Oh, cool.
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Davis, anchor of Prime, streaming weeknights on ABC News Live. The latest news cycle seems to be spooking investors with a lot to worry about, from debt to inflation to rising oil prices. The Dow fell

0: more than 700 points, or 1.3%, with the S&P and NASDAQ close behind. Bigger picture, the debt America owes, which the Treasury says just surpassed $40 trillion with no agreement on what to do. It's going to cost Americans in a lot of ways, says ABC National Security and Defense Analyst Mick Mulroy.
1: We're going to be paying more in interest on the debt per year than we're going to be paying for our defense budget per year.
0: U.S. debt is now more than the economies of China, Germany, Japan, U.K., and India combined. Following President Trump's latest threat to Iran of an economic doomsday of sanctions, international crude rose 2.4%. Today, the USS Abraham Lincoln left the Mideast for the long trip home. A New York woman who was 10 when terrorists attacked on 9/11 is now accused of trying to help the Islamic State group. Investigators say Jessica Bowie converted to Islam and pledged her allegiance to ISIS. ABC News Chief Justice Correspondent Pierre Thomas has more.
2: The charge is providing material support to a terrorist organization, in this case ISIS. And again, they are maintaining in this press conference that this woman had deadly intentions, according to the FBI and the Department of Justice, and that she was embarking on a plan to carry out an attack on the state capital of New York, in which she was plotting to allegedly kill members of that state Senate.
0: Neutrogena is apologizing today for its treatment of Hayden Panettiere, who said she was dropped for speaking out about her postpartum depression after a social media backlash from fans since her passing. Neutrogena admits it made her feel unsupported during a very difficult time. A statement says this is not what Neutrogena stands for or who we want to be. 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
3: This is your News in One. Reporting for AFN Europe, I'm Army Sergeant Shane Gooden. Ensuring stability is a shared responsibility. U.S. Africa Command and the Botswana Defense Force concluded Exercise Southern Accord in Gaborone, Botswana. The participating personnel gathered to discuss and enhance regional security, defensive cyber operations, space operations, and military intelligence, empowering the joint force to lead and streamline efforts against potential threats in the region. Commander of U.S. Africa Command, Air Force General Dag Van Anderson, says the security challenges of today cannot be met alone. General Anderson also says that working together doesn't just build interoperability. It builds the trust needed to support and advance African-led stability for the future. The multinational training demonstrates the U.S.'s long-term commitment to collaboration with Botswana, emphasizing shared values and mutual respect. That was your News in One. I'm Army Sergeant Shane Gooden.
4: From the Fox Sports studios in Los Angeles, here's Dan Beyer.
5: First overall pick, quarterback Fernando Mendoza is expected to play the first half for the Raiders tonight as they continue preseason play against the Houston Texans. The other game this evening is the 49ers facing the Chargers. Detroit Lions head coach Dan Campbell said they'll hold out tight end Sam Laporta for a while from practice after he suffered a recent hip injury. Campbell wasn't sure if Laporta will be available for week one when the Lions open the season against the New Orleans Saints. Puka Nacua is still sitting out Rams practices, including today's joint practice with the Saints. Eagles wide receiver Mekhi Lemon, their first-round pick, returned to practice after he had been dealing with a hamstring injury. Oklahoma head football coach Brent Venables agreed to a six-year contract extension worth $63 million. In the NBA, James Harden gets a new deal from the Cavaliers. He had opted out of his contract but will return to Cleveland on a three-year deal worth $97 million, according to ESPN. Gary Woodland leads the BMW at 600.

0: It's a time machine.
1: I figure that the best way to protect my computer from viruses is to travel to the future and get even more advanced antivirus software.
2: Just in case that doesn't work, they say that the best way to protect your computer is to keep your software up to date and let your system administrator know if something looks wacky.
0: There. I'm done. Let's start her up.
1: What was that again about the software?
2: Just talk to your system administrator, honey.
3: I had PTSD. 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I thought it was just us." And really understanding that, hey, this is a common experience.
2: I learned more to listen to what he was saying, and that made it easier for me to understand where his pain was coming from.
4: Warriors should know that resources are available. 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

0: 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Oh, sure, using credit can hook you in, make you feel good when you use it, and then make you feel horrible when you can't get any more of it. 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

0: what do you think about Grassy Meadow?
1: What about Zombie Brains Red?
0: Oh, look, they have Shimmering Sunset.
1: Ooh, Tilt-A-World Barf Greenorama.
0: There's also Sandy Beach Taupe.
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0: we plan to bomb the New York State Capitol. I'm Lisa Lucera, Fox News. An Albany woman under arrest in what authorities say was a plot to kill state lawmakers. 35-year-old Jessica Bowie had been under surveillance for more than a month as she communicated with a confidential informant posing as an ISIS facilitator.
1: As alleged, this defendant was radicalized online and spread messages of hate and violence against the American people.
0: Assistant U.S. Attorney John Sarcone. Authorities say Bowie planned to flee the country after the attack, but said she would be willing to return to launch more attacks on the White House or in Times Square on New Year's Eve. Philadelphia police say they've identified the man they say has been terrorizing people on the street in Center City while wearing a Chucky Halloween mask. D.A. Larry Krasner says they believe the

0: and they left the area.
1: We have reason to know that Zymer Hughes is trying to avoid a warrant for his arrest on misdemeanor and felony charges.
0: Krasner says Hughes has ties to California and Nevada. Police asking any victims to come forward. The aircraft carrier USS Abraham Lincoln, which has been deployed for 270 days in the Middle East, finally heading back to its home port of San Diego.
2: The USS George Washington arrived in the Middle East yesterday to replace the Lincoln. The switch comes as concerns about the Lincoln have been growing, with reports of a stressed-out crew, bad plumbing, and supply shortages.
0: Fox's Jill Nato, the Army's top general, has directed a Europe-based unit specializing in drone warfare to shut down and revert to traditional infantry roles. The 173rd Airborne Brigade has spent over a year experimenting with drones. Wall Street stocks had their worst loss in 3 weeks. The Dow lost 703. The Nasdaq minus 263. The S&P off 66. The price of Brent crude rose 2.4%. 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
3: This is your News in One. Reporting for AFN Europe, I'm Army Sergeant Shane Gooden. Ensuring stability is a shared responsibility. U.S. Africa Command and the Botswana Defense Force concluded Exercise Southern Accord in Gaborone, Botswana. The participating personnel gathered to discuss and enhance regional security, defensive cyber operations, space operations, and military intelligence, empowering the joint force to lead and streamline efforts against potential threats in the region. Commander of U.S. Africa Command, Air Force General Dag Van Anderson, says the security challenges of today cannot be met alone. General Anderson also says that working together doesn't just build interoperability. It builds the trust needed to support and advance African-led stability for the future. The multinational training demonstrates the U.S.'s long-term commitment to collaboration with Botswana, emphasizing shared values and mutual respect. That was your News in One. I'm Army Sergeant Shane Gooden.
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5: First overall pick, quarterback Fernando Mendoza is expected to play the first half for the Raiders tonight as they continue preseason play against the Houston Texans. The other game this evening is the 49ers facing the Chargers. Detroit Lions head coach Dan Campbell said they'll hold out tight end Sam Laporta for a while from practice after he suffered a recent hip injury. Campbell wasn't sure if Laporta will be available for week one when the Lions open the season against the New Orleans Saints. Puka Nacua is still sitting out Rams practices, including today's joint practice with the Saints. Eagles wide receiver Mekhi Lemon, their first-round pick, returned to practice after he had been dealing with a hamstring injury. Oklahoma head football coach Brent Venables agreed to a six-year contract extension worth $63 million. In the NBA, James Harden gets a new deal from the Cavaliers. He had opted out of his contract but will return to Cleveland on a three-year deal worth $97 million, according to ESPN. Gary Woodland leads the BMW at 6 under.
6: Yeah. AFN the Eagle.
7: Serving America's best. One track at a time.

0: People call me the official. I'm an official kind of guy. You know what I like? Official things. Rental cars, lodging, and meals. Know what I don't like? Movies, clothing, and toiletries. I don't like these things because they're not official. At least not when it comes to the government travel card. You should only use that card for official business travel. If you don't, you could receive an official written warning, an official suspension, or even an official discharge. And I should know, officially. People call me the official. I'm an official kind of guy. You know what I like? Official things. Rental cars, lodging, and meals. Know what I don't like? Movies, clothing, and toiletries. I don't like these things because they're not official. At least not when it comes to the government travel card. You should only use that card for official business travel. If you don't, you could receive an official written warning, an official suspension, or even an official discharge. And I should know, officially.
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14: This is your News in One. Reporting for AFN Europe, I'm Army Sergeant Shane Gooden. Ensuring stability is a shared responsibility. U.S. Africa Command and the Botswana Defense Force concluded Exercise Southern Accord in Gaborone, Botswana. The participating personnel gathered to discuss and enhance regional security, defensive cyber operations, space operations, and military intelligence, empowering the joint force to lead and streamline efforts against potential threats in the region. Commander of U.S. Africa Command, Air Force General Dag Van Anderson, says the security challenges of today cannot be met alone. General Anderson also says that working together doesn't just build interoperability. It builds the trust needed to support and advance African-led stability for the future. The multinational training demonstrates the U.S.'s long-term commitment to collaboration with Botswana, emphasizing shared values and mutual respect. That was your News in One. I'm Army Sergeant Shane Gooden.
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0: Aw, darn it. I researched too much and I planned too hard for my military retirement. Why do I do that?
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6: Welcome to this week's Reflective Moments of America's Military. On August 16, 1959, the United States mourned the passing of Fleet Admiral William Bull Halsey. As the masterful commander of the U.S. Third Fleet during World War II, Halsey's aggressive and brilliant leadership led to key naval victories across the Pacific Theater, effectively decimating Japan's naval power and ensuring American dominance at sea. And this has been this week's Reflective Moments of America's Military.
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1: From ABC News, I'm Dave Packer. Terror plot thwarted. The FBI arrests a woman, 35-year-old Jessica Bowie, who allegedly was planning to attack the New York State Capitol building in Albany. ABC News Chief Justice Correspondent Pierre Thomas.
2: The charge is providing material support to a terrorist organization, in this case, ISIS. And again, they are maintaining in this press conference that this woman had deadly intentions, according to the FBI and the Department of Justice, and that she was embarking on a plan to carry out an attack on the state capitol of New York, in which she was plotting to allegedly kill members of that state Senate.
1: A rough day on Wall Street today. Rising national debt weighed heavily on the stock market, which suffered its worst loss in 3 weeks. The Dow closing down more than 703 points. The U.S. government's debt topped $40 trillion on Wednesday, adding a full $1 trillion in just 4 months. Senior Director of Federal Budget Policy for the American Progress Institute, Bobby Kogan, says the figure is a wake-up call.
3: Either something unravels or we do something about it. And I would really prefer that we do something about it.
1: The fix, either the government spends less or increases revenue. In Massachusetts, after less than an hour of testimony, the jury in the murder trial of Lindsay Clancy was sent home early this morning. The judge telling jurors to expect a long day tomorrow when the defense could rest in the case of the trial of the mother, whose attorneys claim that she

0: killed her three children due to postpartum psychosis. ABC News legal contributor Shauna Lloyd on protests outside the courthouse in Plymouth, Massachusetts.
1: The jury is going to see and be aware. So the judge is going to try to limit that. Typically, you're going to see judges have different exits. They will allow them to exit the actual courthouse in a separate area where they're not forced to have to go through the protesters.
0: The hospital chaplain is testifying that Clancy said that she was hearing voices in her head before she killed her children. You're listening to ABC News.
2: This is your News in One. Reporting for AFN Europe, I'm Army Sergeant Shane Gooden. Ensuring stability is a shared responsibility. U.S. Africa Command and the Botswana Defense Force concluded Exercise Southern Accord in Gaborone, Botswana. The participating personnel gathered to discuss and enhance regional security, defensive cyber operations, space operations, and military intelligence, empowering the joint force to lead and streamline efforts against potential threats in the region. Commander of U.S. Africa Command, Air Force General Dag Van Anderson, says the security challenges of today cannot be met alone. General Anderson also says that working together doesn't just build interoperability. It builds the trust needed to support and advance African-led stability for the future. The multinational training demonstrates the U.S.'s long-term commitment to collaboration with Botswana, emphasizing shared values and mutual respect. That was your News in One. I'm Army Sergeant Shane Gooden.
3: From the Fox Sports studios in Los Angeles, Bolaños.
4: Week two of the NFL's preseason starts tonight with two games. First, it's the Raiders and the Texans with kickoff at 8 Eastern. And Raiders rookie quarterback and first overall pick Fernando Mendoza is expected to play the first half of tonight's game. Then it's the 49ers and the Chargers with kickoff at 10 Eastern. The league did fine the Dallas Cowboys and the New Orleans Saints $500,000 each for unsportsmanlike conduct following multiple fights during their joint practice on Tuesday. Lions tight end Sam Laporta could miss the start of the regular season with a hip injury that will keep him out of practice for the near future, according to head coach Dan Campbell. Philadelphia Eagles first-round pick wide receiver Mekhi Lemon returned to practice today after missing time with a hamstring injury. In college football, Oklahoma head football coach Brent Venables got a new six-year deal from the school worth $63 million. He is now under contract through the 2031 season.
3: Fresh music. Familiar voice.
4: Yeah.

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3: 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Helen, it's water. 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
3: 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D-O-L-L. 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

0: During the War of 1812, the residents of St. Michael's, Maryland, learned their village was about to be attacked by the British. To outwit them, the townspeople blacked out the lights in their homes, then hung lanterns high in the trees in the surrounding hills. The British were fooled and overshot the village, hitting only one house. Although they didn't use the term Operation Security, the whole town applied its principles and was spared. Then, as now, everyone's participation helps when it comes to OPSEC.
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2: This is your News in One. Reporting for AFN Europe, I'm Army Sergeant Shane Gooden. Ensuring stability is a shared responsibility. U.S. Africa Command and the Botswana Defense Force concluded Exercise Southern Accord in Gaborone, Botswana. The participating personnel gathered to discuss and enhance regional security, defensive cyber operations, space operations, and military intelligence, empowering the joint force to lead and streamline efforts against potential threats in the region. Commander of U.S. Africa Command, Air Force General Dag Van Anderson, says the security challenges of today cannot be met alone. General Anderson also says that working together doesn't just build interoperability. It builds the trust needed to support and advance African-led stability for the future. The multinational training demonstrates the U.S.'s long-term commitment to collaboration with Botswana, emphasizing shared values and mutual respect. That was your News in One. I'm Army Sergeant Shane Gooden.

0: your health and well-being, we present the following public service announcement. Things not to discuss with your spouse.
1: So, what do you think of the pink streak in my hair?
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0: 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It's an important decision that affects both you and your spouse. 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You can thank me later.
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5: I'm Colonel Nick Hague, Space Force Guardian and NASA astronaut. 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Thanks to the American Forces Network, I stayed in touch with news, sports, and the little things that make the station feel like home. Wherever duty takes us, even into space, staying connected keeps us grounded. 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

0: the Eagle.
1: An ISIS-style attack. I'm Lisa Lucera, Fox News. A New York woman under arrest after federal authorities say she threatened to set off a bomb at the state capitol building.
2: State and federal law enforcement announced the arrest of Jesse Bowie for a plan to kill New York state legislators. U.S. Attorney John Sarcone said Bowie is charged with providing material support to ISIS.
3: This defendant was radicalized online and spread messages of hate and violence.
2: FBI special agent in charge in Albany, Craig Tremoroli, quoted Bowie's intent to take down the building.
4: Kill the senators while they are meeting. I want them to lose a lot of important documents as well.
2: New York Governor Kathy Hochul posted her gratitude on X for the arrest and said at this time there is no other immediate threat in Albany.
1: Fox's Grinnell Scott. Both sides in court today as the attorneys for Carmelo Anthony, the black teen convicted of stabbing a white teen to death at a track meet last year, asked for a new trial. The prosecutor telling the court he and the defense agreed to hold back character evidence during the trial to avoid inflaming the case already boiling over with racial tensions. Federal agents have taken devices belonging to former California Congressman Eric Swalwell in connection with a sexual misconduct investigation against him.
5: A federal search warrant inventory shows investigators seized Eric Swalwell's iPhone and MacBook at 8:25 Saturday night. Sources tell Fox that search happened at the San Francisco airport. And then on Sunday, the FBI seized electronics from Swalwell's home in Washington, D.C. Swalwell was cooperative during the airport encounter on Saturday and was not detained or arrested.
1: Fox's Matt Finn. Swalwell resigned from Congress in April. He has denied allegations of sexual assault and misconduct. State lawmaker Aisha Wahab has won a special election to serve the rest of Swalwell's term, which ends in January. America's listening to Fox News.